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0: 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Young Love and Saturday Nights. 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
1: 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And hear my new song with Ella Langley.
2: 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How'd you get so jaded?
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2: Well,

0: Mostly sunny today, the high 26, feeling like 32. Right now it's 20. From the inquity.ca newsroom, I'm Paul Martin. The Quinte region escaped largely unscathed, but large parts of southern Ontario are still recovering from damaging thunderstorms that swept through the province yesterday. Severe storms packed torrential rain, high winds, and large hail, cutting across the GTA, causing widespread power outages, flooding, flight delays, and serious damage to a major concert venue. Live Nation Canada said Rogers Stadium, a 50,000 capacity outdoor music venue in the north end of Toronto, sustained significant damage. Outside the city, there were reports of damaged buildings in Brampton and at the Woodbridge Soccer Centre. Toronto Hydro says 8,000 homes and businesses still without power early this morning. Hydro One reported 51,000 residents offline west and southwest of Toronto, including in Hamilton. A severe thunderstorm watch issued for the Quinte region yesterday has now been lifted, with only spotty and small outages reported across our region this morning. Belleville police are echoing OPP advisories to show caution as the kids return to the classroom this week. With increased activities around schools during morning drop-off and afternoon pickup times, motorists are encouraged to slow down, stay alert, obey the posted speed limits, watch for crossing guards and school buses, and be prepared for children who may enter the roadway unexpectedly. Parents and caregivers also encouraged to review safe travel habits with their children, including using designated crosswalks, staying on sidewalks where available, and looking in all directions before crossing the street. Finance Minister Francois-Philippe Champagne says the federal gas tax holiday will cost the government $5.3 billion in lost revenue. Ottawa announced yesterday they're extending the 10-cent-a-liter tax break at Canadian pumps till January. It'll be followed by a three-month phase-in of the tax to help lower costs as the U.S. continues its trade war on Canada and its military war overseas in Iran. Champagne says the government can cover the costs through a combination of increased revenue from higher oil prices and broader government cost reductions in last year's budget. South of the border, a shooting at a downtown Minneapolis apartment building has left three people dead, including a suspect. Authorities say five others were wounded in the gunfire, including two Minneapolis police officers reportedly in stable condition. Officers responding to a 911 call about shots fired quickly entered the building and found the victims. The city's interim police chief praised the officers' courage. A U.S. admiral called the idea of America trying to evade Canada absolutely and utterly preposterous. The head of U.S. Pacific Command was asked by a reporter in Victoria whether it ever follows such an order from U.S. President Donald Trump. The admiral suggested the U.S. is as likely to launch an attack on Mars. And back on the local scene, our public school board is welcoming a large group of international students to local schools this fall. Officials with the Hastings and Prince Edward District School Board announced 70 students from 12 different nations are coming to study in the area this year. Some will be at schools for one semester, others will be around for the full school year. Students are attending Bayside, Centennial, and Eastside secondary schools and will be living with host families assigned by the board. More details and a picture of the group at inquity.ca. Toronto Blue Jays roared back into the playoff hunt last night in Cleveland. That and more coming up next in sports.
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0: Toronto Blue Jays set to play their series finale against the Guardians in Cleveland tonight after roaring back into the playoff hunt last night. Toronto rebounding from a loss in the opener 6-1 with an 11-0 trouncing of the Guardians yesterday. Vladimir Guerrero Jr. with a three-run bomb, season-high five RBIs. Dylan Cease scattered four hits over six innings of work. Jays 1.5 game back of the Guardians for that final wildcard spot in the AL. Jose Soriano will start for Toronto while Tanner Beebe takes the mound for Cleveland today. Canada's Denis Shapovalov is off to the third round of the men's singles bracket at the U.S. Open. 27-year-old defeated Francis Luca Van Ache in straight sets. Shapovalov next will face 8-seeded and Canadian Open champ Ben Shelton of the U.S. Today, Montreal Felix Auger-Aliassime will see action at the U.S. Open. And there now appears to be a clear path for Kawhi Leonard to return to the Toronto Raptors. NBA announced yesterday it completed its salary cap circumvention investigation of Leonard and the Clippers. NBA stripped L.A. of five future first-round picks, fined the team $30 million, suspended owner Steve Ballmer, President of Business Operation Jillian Zucker, and President of Basketball Operations Lawrence Frank, and fine Leonard a cool $700,000 as well. Weather in Quinte is next.
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0: Weather in Quinte, mostly sunny today, the high 26, feeling like 32. Clear skies tonight, low 15. Sunny during the day tomorrow, getting cloudier later in the afternoon or evening, the high 25, feeling like 30. And for Saturday and Sunday to start the long weekend, partly cloudy, high 24. Labor Day Monday, sunny with a few clouds, slight chance of rain in the evening, and a high of 22. In Quinte, it's 20 from the inquinte.ca newsroom. I'm Paul Martin.
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0: Good times and tan lines. Cool 100. Today's best country. Good morning. It is 6:09. It's Lewis and McKay together again.
1: Hello.
0: You look a little older, a little wiser.
1: Thank you.
0: Okay, maybe just a little older.
1: Yeah, I was going to say just older. Definitely not wiser.
0: You're all like, you got all groomed. You've got your beard and everything all trimmed up and looking good there for the first day of school.
1: Right. Thank you. Mm-hmm. Yeah. Yesterday was fun. It was great. Yeah. It took the kids back to school. It's funny. You take the morning off to make sure that they get to where they're going on time and everything, just to make sure the routine is set. My daughter's, we knew it was fine.
0: Yeah.
1: She's going into grade four, right?
0: It's your son that's more of the...
1: He's making the transition from kindergarten to grade one. So we're like, okay, let's make sure Bubs gets to where he needs to go type thing. Doesn't need us.
0: Yeah. You've reached the point already where you're just like, just all you need to do is cook and clean.
1: Yeah, we got him there. And he even knew which door he needed to go to for his line for his class. And I was like, how do you know that? Because it's the opposite side of the school. He just knew.
0: Mm-hmm.
1: He just knew.
0: That's wild.
1: Yep. So he met up with his little buddy. His bestie is in his class this year, too. So he's stoked. Yep. Good day. Good day yesterday.
0: Good day.
1: Yep. They had a lot of fun. And then we got a pile of rain. And that caused all sorts of issues all over the place, that rain. So there we go. I do need to point out too, McKay, and I sent you this video that you ignored until this morning when I was like, hey, I sent you a video.
0: I don't know how I missed it. You must have sent it later and I had already gone to bed and then I just didn't know.
1: Whatever excuses you have.
0: Because I made the comment to you. I said, yeah, I sent you a text on your birthday, but I didn't get a response. And you're like, yeah, I sent you a video.
1: Yeah. Like, a funny one. Cause
0: so I watched it now.
1: We go to, my wife's family is from like the Barrie area and we always end up there in the summertime and we end doing the Elmvale Zoo and we always go go-karting at the Wasaga 500.
0: Ooh.
1: Yeah. That's just something we do every summer. And the Elmvale Zoo, we went on my birthday. And we rounded the corner. There's the tortoises. It's the first animals we see. And they were wrestling, McKay. Those tortoises were wrestling.
0: That's not wrestling, Lewis.
1: They were wrestling.
0: That's...
1: And it was hilarious.
0: That's slow and steady wins the race is what they were doing.
1: My favorite thing is the amount of people that are just sitting there in shock silence watching these tortoises.
0: And I'm really glad the sounds they were making during this event were covered up by the sounds of laughter from your family while you were filming.
1: Yeah. The sounds are something else. I can tell you that. I was there and I experienced it firsthand. But video hilarious. That was the moment. Yep. It was great.
0: They were celebrating your birthday too.
1: My wife was almost disappointed with how fast I pulled out my phone to record it. But here we are. Yeah. I may have turned 42. I'm still 12 on the inside.
0: Exactly.
1: So that's just the way it is.
0: Maybe you've pushed through to 13.
1: Maybe I've gotten into my teenage years, but hey. All right. What's going on, McKay? What's going on?
0: Okay. We got to talk about a Heritage Minute.
1: Okay.
0: Unlocked, a new one.
1: Yes.
0: Going to talk about that in trending.
1: Right.
0: As well as an apology from the Hilroy Notebook Company.
1: Okay. The Hilroy Notebook Company.
0: Yeah, Canadian company.
1: Yes.
0: Kind of made a boo-boo.
1: Oh, no.
0: We'll talk about it.
1: Okay.
0: And that's on the way with trending. Of course, Toronto and GTA weather, too.
1: And the rain. Oh, yeah. Just wild what happened there.
0: We've got your chance to win with What the Heck Is It? A couple pairs tickets to the Picton Fair.
1: That's right.
0: We'll do shortly after 7 o'clock. And I'm really happy because yesterday my phone rang and the Picton Fair folks called and said, can you come back and
1: they
0: judge
1: wanted,
0: at the bake-off?
1: They want you at the bakery.
0: I was nervous because I had to say no last year.
1: Yes.
0: And I'm
1: but you
0: like,
1: cleared
0: oh,
1: your calendar. You cleared your calendar.
0: I cleared the calendar. I'm back.
1: Nice.
0: Back, baby.
1: Back. Well, great news.
0: Yep.
1: Okay, we'll get into that and more all coming up as we take a look at what's happening in the headlines with trending at 20 after 6. Weather details, though, on the way next.
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0: 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Mainly sunny today once this fog clears out, because it's kind of hard to see out there still. A high 26 with the Humidex 32. Tonight it'll be clear, low 15, sunny. And then a mix of sun and cloud later in the morning tomorrow. High 25, the Humidex 30. And over the weekend, just sun and cloud. High 24.
1: Right now we're at 19 and foggy so far this morning. Really noticed the fog, McKay, when I got off the 401 onto Walbridge Loyalist Road. Then I was in the soup. Just as soon as I got off the 401, so just keep that in mind this morning, all right? 6:16, taking a look at what's happening in the headlines with trending.
0: Have you ever seen Come From Away, the play all about Gander and 9/11?
1: Never watched it, but have heard of it.
0: Okay, so picture Come From Away, Rick Mercer, and doing it in 1 minute. Details coming up with trending.
1: All right, we'll find out more after Dallas Smith. Good Time Goes on Cool 100, today's Best Country.

0: Good Time Goes. There's Dallas Smith on Cool 100, today's best country. Good morning, Lewis and McKay, 619, and let's take a look at what's trending this morning.
1: Number three.
0: Okay, first off, Hilroy, which is the Canadian school notebook company. So they have those little Hilroy notebooks that you buy for the kids in the classroom.
2: Yeah, they come in different colors, right?
0: Yeah, exactly. Well, they have said sorry for leaving Newfoundland and Cape Breton off their Canadian map, which is on the front of the thing.
2: Oops.
0: Yeah. They said the mistake was caused by a printing error. I don't know. The parent company says corrected products are being addressed, so... Yeah.
2: In other words,
0: you're stuck with what you're stuck with, but we'll get the new ones out later and fix it.
2: Those are now collector's items, everyone,
0: exactly.
2: So grab those up. That is funny.
1: Number two.
0: And speaking of the Maritimes, okay, do you have a favorite Canadian heritage moment? Like one of the... I know the Halifax explosion one stands out to me.
2: The basketball one was always one that stood out to me, too, with the peach baskets, yeah.
0: Well, I say... You know, the Maritimes, because a new one just dropped, and it stars Rick Mercer,
2: yes.
0: Who I love. And it's about the terrorist attacks on 9/11 and how the town of Gander, you know, had 38 planes land, and they opened up the community to them. So it's like Come From Away in a minute.
2: Condensed into a minute, yeah.
0: With Rick Mercer,
2: which no one saw that one coming.
0: I love it.
2: I've watched it now. It's awesome. So I love that they're still making these heritage moments. It's great, and they need to keep pumping them out because I just love every single one of them that does end up getting released. And, you know, watching this again, remembering this moment in history, just makes what's going on feel even more bitter.
0: Mm-hmm.
2: So you're like, man, what is going on down there?
0: What's going on down there right now is like Canadian bacon, but without the jokes. If you remember that movie.
2: I love that movie, yeah. I'll never forget John Candy and everyone yelling at, you know, take us to Toronto, the capital. They're like, no, it's Ottawa. It's my favorite joke. So good.
1: Number one.
0: Speaking of Toronto, yesterday's weather, wow, glad I wasn't around the GTA. Extremely dangerous thunderstorms hitting the area. They brought heavy rain, golf ball-sized hail, flooding. Power outages, there's downed trees and wires still. Some people are reporting 3 or 4 different red tornado warnings within an hour where their alarms were going off, and they were like, kids, get the blanket, we're going to the basement.
2: Yeah, no, it lit up like crazy over there, yeah.
0: And I was watching it kind of like real time through social media where I'd see London posting clouds and then the hail in Waterloo and the flooding and then Toronto, and you're like, oh, yeah, it's not going to be good.
2: There was the picture I saw, and it was from someone that was on the tarmac at the Pearson Airport. And just the storm front rolling
0: the
2: in.
0: The big shelf cloud over that. That was insane.
2: And it was just wild looking at that. I was like, holy. So, yeah, big mess with that rain and storms that rolled through last night.
0: Well, actually, speaking of all of that, I know Paul Martin will have more on the aftermath of the storm yesterday as we check in with him on the way at 6:30.
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6: Beep, beep, beep, beep, yeah. Good morning. morning. It's a clear start to your drive over the 401 in both directions. I'm not seeing anything that would slow you down. Highway 62 and 37 both look good. Highway 49 is also clear. I'm not seeing any construction-related delays yet. But keep in mind, we are dealing with some fog. Misty City Music Festival, September 18th to 20th. 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With the latest traffic, I'm Antonia Altabonte.
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1: Mostly sunny today, the high 26. Right now it's 19. From the Inquity.ca newsroom, I'm Paul Martin. Quinte region escaped largely unscathed, but large parts of southern Ontario still recovering from damaging thunderstorms that swept through the province yesterday. Thousands across the GTA and parts of Ontario's Golden Horseshoe remain without power after a severe storm flooded streets, knocked out trees and utility lines. Toronto Hydro said earlier today roughly 8,300 homes and businesses still in the dark, while Hydro One said more than 58,000 customers remain off the grid this morning. Storm also caused flight delays and cancellations at Pearson and left some serious damage to Rogers Stadium. Severe thunderstorm warning issued for the Quinte region yesterday has now been lifted, with only small and spotty outages across our region today. Prime Minister Mark Carney will travel to Northern Ontario today for an announcement on Canadian manufacturing. His itinerary says the announcement in Thunder Bay will involve a historic investment in the sector. Carney's news comes amidst an escalating trade war with the U.S. Northumberland Peterborough South MPP David Pacini made a keen announcement yesterday regarding the skilled trade sector in Ontario. Through an investment of nearly $3.9 million for four projects, Ontario is aiming to help more than 310 women access training and prepare for rewarding in-demand careers in the skilled trades. Pacini, who serves as Minister of Labour, Immigration, Training and Skills Development, said, quote, as we build the homes, highways, hospitals and critical infrastructure Ontario needs, women have an important role to play in meeting that demand. More details at Inquity.ca. And jurors in the Lindsay Clancy trial went home again yesterday without reaching a verdict following a fifth day of deliberations. They have twice now said they can't agree on whether the mother is criminally responsible for killing her three young children in Massachusetts in 2023. Judge told them to keep working on it. The second complaint of a deadlock raises the chance of a hung jury and the trial ending without any resolution. Taking a look at sports, Jays thundered to life last night in Cleveland, beating up on the Guardians 11-0. They're now 1.5 game back of Cleveland for that last wild card spot in the American League. They'll play again today. At the U.S. Open, Canada's Denis Shapovalov advanced in straight sets. Felix Auger-Aliassime will see action in the second round today. And Kawhi Leonard is gearing up to go to Toronto after all. They resolved the deal yesterday, saying that their salary cap investigation was complete. NBA stripping L.A. of five future first-round picks, fining the team $30 million. Kawhi Leonard has to pay $700,000. Weather in Quinte is next.
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1: Weather in Quinte. Mostly sunny today, the high 26, feeling like 32. Clear skies tonight, the low 15. Tomorrow, sunny during the day, getting cloudier late afternoon, evening, the high 25, feeling like 30. And for Saturday and Sunday, as we start the long weekend, partly cloudy both days, the high 24. In Quinte, it's 19. From the Inquity.ca newsroom, I'm Paul Martin.
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7: 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On a train.

Cool 100, today's best country in Boston. There is Stella Lefty. It's Lewis and McKay. It is 6:38. And Lewis, I got to talk about some sports stuff that was going on. We didn't have time to talk about it in trending, but I know big news with basketball and baseball as well. And a 12-year-old

0: Tell me, do I make you wanna? Billy Currington, Do I Make You Wanna? On Cool 100, today's Best Country. It is 6:42 with Lewis and McKay as we try to understand some of these sports deals and sports punishments, because I know I heard the story yesterday about the NBA and the Clippers, and they are in some big trouble.
1: With Kawhi Leonard.
0: I think the Clippers thought they were going to get a slap on the wrist.
1: Yeah.
0: They weren't really taking this whole thing seriously. And yeah, it's,
1: because that
0: they circumvented the salary cap.
1: Yeah. Big no-no, because the salary cap kind of there to even the playing field between teams, right?
0: So basically, they're being fined $30 million. And the owner is being suspended for a year.
1: Yes.
0: Some of the big guys behind the scenes suspended for a year, one for 6 months. There's fines for Kawhi himself.
1: Yes.
0: And now the whole idea of, is Kawhi going to end up in Toronto?
1: No, he's coming.
0: He's coming.
1: Yeah, he's coming.
0: But
1: yeah.
0: It's still sort of all, it's like, wow.
1: No, there's a lot of drama surrounding the Clippers and Kawhi Leonard right now. Yeah, yeah, 100%.
0: $30 million fine. I think everyone just sort of went, okay, they took that seriously. Nobody thought they would.
1: Yeah, so all the other teams are like, okay, get that stuff back under control.
0: Meanwhile.
1: Because if one team's doing it.
0: Right.
1: There's smoke, there's fire.
0: Let's go to the NBA.
1: Yes.
0: Or sorry, the, basketball. No, baseball. No. I want to go to baseball.
1: MLB.
0: MLB. Thank you. Too many letters.
1: I'm back. I'm here for you. I'm here for you.
0: Detroit Tigers.
1: Yes.
0: They have reached a pre-agreement.
1: Oh, is this with the 12-year-old kid?
0: The 12-year-old kid.
1: Yeah, yeah, yeah. They've got a pre-deal for this kid.
0: Kevin Sosa from Dominican. And this kid, Kevin, has just got a $4 million signing bonus.
1: He's 12.
0: They can't officially sign international contracts till they're 16.
1: Correct.
0: So basically, with the big catch here, because it's a pre-agreement, nothing is signed officially, and either side can walk away. In other words, this 12-year-old kid could have other teams go and say, hey, no, we'll give you this much.
1: Yeah.
0: So there's like already this could potentially be a bidding war for this kid. 12 years old for Kevin Sosa.
1: He can throw a huge fastball already, right? He's 12.
0: 91 to 93 mile per hour range is how he can deal with a ball coming at him.
1: Yeah.
0: So it's like, all right, so...
1: It's pretty amazing what this kid's doing at 12. Reminds me of that movie, remember Rookie of the Year, where the kid breaks his arm and then when it heals up, he can throw a mean fastball. And they do the shot when like his arm come back and say like a rubber band. Mm-hmm. And throw the anyways. Just reminded me of Rookie of the Year. Love that movie.
0: So there. I just had to cover those stories because they were potential trending stories. Yeah. Didn't have time.
1: Yeah, there you go. I also should mention the Blue Jays, too, winning last night. And Vladdy getting that three-run homer last night, which was nice to see.
0: One and a half games back.
1: Yeah, we're one and a half games back.
0: Yeah, Vladdy was chasing Cleveland.
1: Yeah, no, and that's they got to see Vladdy do what Vladdy does, or should be doing. And
0: everyone's been waiting all year.
1: Everyone, he cracked that ball, and you could just hear every Jays fan around the world go...
0: Relief, finally.
1: And just keep it coming. So we'll see. We'll see how it goes. But there you go. That's what's going on with the Jays. Game and a half back. And I know Paul Martin is covering that story with his sports update. Next one coming in at 7 o'clock this morning. All right. 6:45. Looking at a beautiful day today when the fog clears out. And we'll tell you what to expect with a full weather rundown for you coming up next.
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0: 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Sunshine, high 26, 32 with the Humidex. Clear tonight, a low 15. And sunny tomorrow to start with a sun and cloud later in the day. High 25 and the Humidex 30.
1: Right now we are sitting at 20 with mainly clear skies so far this morning. McKay. Tweet Stampede this weekend.
0: Yeah.
1: Which means this guy. Here's Josh Ross, scared of getting sober on Cool 100.
10: I pulled

0: too.
1: Scared of getting sober, Josh Ross on Cool 100, today's best country, Lewis and McKay, and yeah, Tweed Stampede, I guess you got JoJo Mason, Stephen Lee Olsen, Friday.
2: Yeah.
1: You said O'Green, who we've had in studio with us, is going to be playing Friday early,
2: yeah,
1: too.
2: Yeah, from the territory.
1: That's great for him.
2: Yeah, from the Mohawk territory. He's going to be there as well, which is super awesome. And he's been, O's actually been at a bunch of different festivals here in the area throughout this summer, which is pretty awesome. So he's going to be on the stage tomorrow night at 6:30. And like you said, JoJo Mason at 9, Stephen Lee Olsen around 10 o'clock tomorrow night with the campground welcome night happening tonight, McKay. So a lot of the campers showing up, setting up shop, and there is some music and stuff going on for tonight, but tomorrow's really when the party really gets going with all sorts of stuff starting at around, I know they have their breakfast starting at 8 o'clock tomorrow, and then the kids zone opens up at 10. I'm on the Tweed Stampede schedule at tweedstampede.com. Yeah. You can see it all there. Josh Ross, though, we should point out, 10 o'clock Saturday night.
1: All right.
2: Yeah.
1: And on Sunday, they got Coal Creek County.
2: Yes.
1: Some other acts there. So, yeah, it's going to be a good weekend.
2: It is.
1: And, of course,
2: lots
1: the Stampede.
2: Stuff going on. Yeah. Yeah. There's an arm wrestling competition going on Saturday, McKay. So, I can't wait to see you win that.
1: I was thinking about that young lady we had here in the studio.
2: Yes.
1: Who kicked our butts.
2: Yeah.
1: Mm-hmm.
2: Yeah, no, I think you can. I don't know if she's going
1: to
2: be there.
1: Can we sponsor her to take part?
2: But no, I think we send you. I think we send you to Tweed for the arm wrestling. Great.
1: Yeah.
2: But hey, if you're going to the Tweed Stampede, it's going to be a lot of fun. There's tons of great stuff. And just taking a look at the weekend forecast too for the weekend, it's perfect for the Tweed Stampede. Mixed sun and cloud basically throughout the rest of this week off into the weekend. 24s for highs basically. Every day. So yeah, it's going to be a great time, which is awesome. All right, we've got a news update with Paul Martin on the way. And the end, we are playing What the Heck Is It?
1: Chance to win your way into the Picton Fair with two tickets.
2: All right, we'll do that just after 7 o'clock.
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1: Clearing up nicely, mostly sunny today, the high 26. Right now it's 19. From the Inquity.ca newsroom, I'm Paul Martin. The Quinte region is waking up to a much more sunny day and a more moderate cleanup effort compared to the carnage caused by a storm system in southern Ontario and the GTA. Live Nation Canada says Rogers Stadium suffered significant damage in yesterday's storm. Outside the city, reports of damaged buildings at Brampton and at the Woodbridge Soccer Centre. Flooding in Toronto forced the closure of some major roadways, including parts of Yonge Street and the Don Valley Parkway, and also suspended subway service during the yesterday afternoon rush hour. Toronto Hydro says 8,000 homes and businesses still without power today, while Hydro One reports 51,000 customers still in the dark west and southwest of Toronto, including in Hamilton. A severe thunderstorm warning issued for the Quinte region yesterday has now been lifted, with only spotty and small outages reported in our area this morning. No major issues reported yesterday on the first day of school in Quinte, as Belleville police are again urging people to relearn the key safety lessons, especially when we're behind the wheel. With increased activities around schools during morning drop-off and afternoon pickup times, motorists still being encouraged to slow down, stay alert, obey the posted speed limit, watch for crossing guards and school buses, and prepare for kids who may enter the roadway unexpectedly. Parents and caregivers also encouraged to review safe travel habits with their children, including using designated crosswalks, staying on the sidewalks when available, and looking both ways before crossing. Local public school board has welcomed a big group of students from all around the world to study in the Quinte region this year. Officials with the Hastings and Prince Edward District School Board welcomed 70 international students from 12 different countries with a special ceremony at the board office earlier this week. Some students will be at their schools for one semester, others will stay for the full school year. Students are attending Bayside, Centennial, and Eastside secondary schools, living with host families assigned by the board. More details in a picture of this year's group at inquinte.ca. On the national scene, Prime Minister Mark Carney will be in Thunder Bay today for what his office says will be involving a historic investment in the Canadian manufacturing sector. The announcement comes as the Canada-U.S. trade war heats up, with even more American tariffs imposed last month and Canada's retaliatory tariffs set to come into effect this coming Tuesday. Overseas, more tourists previously reported missing in Nepal's flash flooding disaster have made contact with authorities. One of them is a Canadian. Canada's Foreign Affairs Minister previously said 30 Canadians and permanent residents have been unaccounted for since a glacier collapsed last Wednesday, and said walls of water rushing through a Himalayan border region between Nepal and China. Anita Anand now says one more Canadian citizen on that missing list has been deemed safe after reaching out to them on Tuesday. Nepal says the flooding catastrophe has killed more than 1,200 people. 4,200 others are still missing today. And a powerful voice of American feminism has died. Her foundation's social media pages say Gloria Steinem passed away yesterday at her home in New York City. The celebrated author and activist and co-founder of Ms. Magazine was 92 years of age. She was one of the most visible symbols of the U.S. women's movement of the 60s and 70s and a fierce advocate for feminist causes for decades. Much of her life was spent on the road, speaking at college campuses and community centers, rallies, and marches. Toronto Blue Jays powering themselves back into the wildcard chase. Big win last night. That and more coming up next in sports.
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1: Toronto Blue Jays set to play their series finale against the Guardians in Cleveland tonight. What an outing last night. They rebounded from a 6-1 loss in the first of that three-game set to pound the Guardians 11-0. Vladimir Guerrero Jr., 5 RBIs, a season-high 3-run bomb. Dylan Cease scattered 4 hits over 6 innings of work. Jays now 1.5 game back of the Guardians for that wild card spot in the American League. Jose Soriano starts for Toronto as they play Game 3 today. Canada's Denis Shapovalov's off to the third round of the men's singles bracket at the U.S. Open. 27-year-old beat France's Luca Van Ache in straight sets. He will next take on Canadian Open champion Ben Shelton of the U.S. Today, Montreal's Felix Auger-Aliassime will also try to advance. And there now seems to be a clear path for Kawhi Leonard to join the Toronto Raptors. He's already talking about it. NBA announced yesterday they completed their salary cap circumvention investigation. NBA stripping the LA Clippers of five future first-round picks, fining the team $30 million, and suspending three people, including owner Steve Ballmer. Leonard was fined $700,000. Weather in Quinte and beyond the headlines are coming up next.
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1: Sometimes the answer to a question is more confusing than the original inquiry, especially in sports. It now definitely looks like Kawhi Leonard will become a Toronto Raptor. He's again talking about looking forward to rejoining the team he led to a championship in 2019 after the NBA released details of the punishments they were handing down in connection to their investigation into payments which went around the salary cap rules. The NBA stripped LA of five future round picks, fined the team $30 million, suspended three people, including owner Steve Ballmer, and fined Leonard $700,000. I greatly question that finding the team that supposedly made the improper payments that much more than the person receiving them is fair. That's the smallest part of this. At one point, they were talking about voiding Leonard's contract entirely. That's not happening. In fact, he's facing no other significant penalty, apparently. And to be clear, $700,000 is nothing to him. Meanwhile, the Clippers, who were already struggling to be relevant, are now completely pushed to the sidelines with no roster and no first-round picks at all. It's a baffling end to an investigation that took all summer. But if and when we, the North, capture another championship with Kawhi on the roster, we'll gladly put that question mark beside a second banner hanging in the rafters of Scotiabank Arena. I'm Paul Martin, and that's what I see looking beyond the headlines. Weather in Quinte, mostly sunny today, the high 26, feeling like 32. Clear skies tonight, the low 15. Sunny during the day tomorrow, getting cloudier as we approach the long weekend. Tomorrow's high 25, feeling like 30. Saturday and Sunday, partly cloudy both days, the high 24. And for Labor Day Monday, sunny with a few clouds, slight chance of rain in the evening, and a high of 22. In Quinte, it's 19 degrees from the inquinte.ca newsroom. I'm Paul Martin.
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0: Chris Jansen, good vibes on today's Best Country. Cool 100, good morning. It's 11 after 7. Lewis and McKay, and fun and games time. We've got a couple pairs of tickets for the Picton Fair to give away.
1: Coming up next week, right? September 11th and
0: not
1: the 13th.
0: Not this weekend.
1: Yeah,
0: this next weekend. We've got Tweed Stampede.
1: Yep.
0: Next weekend, Picton Fair.
1: Whole weekend planned
0: like
1: out
0: to fill
1: for the
0: up
1: next
0: the calendar.
1: Little bit, which is great. So we got a couple passes. All you have to do is figure out what the heck it is that Robo Bob is talking about this morning. So here is your first clue from Robo Bob.
2: It is an animal.
1: It is an animal. Not
0: right.
1: Helpful. There's a lot of those.
2: It is an animal.
0: Yeah, well, cool country surprise us and come up with the right answers sometimes.
1: Who knows? 771-0100, the number to call to guess what the heck it is this morning, and we'll take a look at our weather details. Maybe back with a winner here coming up.
0: Give you a hint. It's not a marsupial, so it's not like a platypus.
1: Thanks for that.
0: Yeah.
1: Yeah.
0: Did that narrow it down?
1: You're watching those National Geographic shows again, aren't you? Marsupial. You just pulled that one out of nowhere. All right. Let's see what your guesses are coming up next.
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0: 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Mainly sunny and a high 26 today with the Humidex feeling like 32 later. It's going to be clear tonight, low 15. Sunny tomorrow to start, becoming sun and cloud later in the morning and a high 25. A Humidex around 30. And Saturday and Sunday, we are looking at a mix of sun and cloud both days, highs of 24. It's 19 degrees.
1: All right, we're playing What the Heck Is It this morning. We've heard the first clue from Robo Bob. Let's hear it again and see what guesses we've received so far this morning.
2: It is an animal.
0: Cool 100. What the heck is it?
14: Hi, is it by chance a beaver?
0: No, it's not.
14: Oh, shoot. Okay, thank you.
1: So not a beaver, McKay. I think you kind of made a little bit of a hint when you said it wasn't a marsupial. So people just went, because you said platypus, and then here we are with the beaver.
0: It's really not anything like that.
1: The first guess. So, okay, so it's not that. So let's get another clue from Robo Bob. See what happens.
2: It is an animal. It has four legs.
1: Not helpful either. It is an animal. It has four legs. All right. Robo Bob is really, it's pulling teeth this morning.
0: It has those too. 613-771-0100. If you think you know, back with more guesses after Kenny Chesney. Carry on today's Best Country. Cool 100.

0: Kenny Chesney and Carry On on today's Best Country. Cool 100, 718. Good morning. It is Lewis and McKay playing What the Heck Is It This Morning?
1: All right. We've heard the first couple of clues from Robo Bob so far this morning. So let's hear them again and see what happens.
2: It is an animal. It has four legs.
0: Cool 100. What the heck is it?
3: Is that a horse?
1: Hey, nicely
0: nay,
1: done.
0: You mean nay.
1: Oh, right. You're right. Yes. Who are we talking to?
3: Liz.
1: Liz, congratulations. You figured out it's a horse. Tweed Stampede this weekend. How can we not pick a horse, right?
3: Right. That's what I was thinking. I'm like, it's got to be something to do with it.
0: See? She's clever.
1: Well, there you go. So you've got a pair of passes for the upcoming Picton Fair. All yours now, okay, Liz?
3: Amazing. Thanks so much.
1: Hey, can you hang on the line for me?
3: Of course.
1: All right. So there we go. It was a horse, McKay, that Robo Bob was talking about. A horse, of course.
0: Mm-hmm.
1: Yeah. There you go. Tweed Stampede kicking off today with the campers showing up tonight. And then nothing but fun times and music for the rest of tomorrow off into the weekend,
0: Cowboys.
1: Too. Yeah. Yeah. Josh Ross going to be there Saturday night, which is going to be super fun. All right. It's 7:19, McKay. We have that same prize up for grabs again tomorrow. And it's Friday. So we will be doing Free For All Friday. And we'll find out what game we're going to play for the final pair of passes for the upcoming Picton Fair happening September 11th through the 13th. You can find out more details for that at PictonFair.ca. And should point out a big thing for the Picton Fair is the fact that you're going to be there.
0: The Saturday morning, they do the bake-off.
1: Yeah.
0: And everyone votes on their, and I get to be one of the judges for the voting.
1: Yes.
0: All the different baked goods they bring.
1: Right.
0: And pies and cakes and you name it.
1: Yeah.
0: And then they auction them off, all for the hospital foundation.
1: Nice.
0: Which is great.
1: Yeah. We should, you know, you should add a category for the voting, and it should be how likely you are to make this yourself. So you McKay, at the bake-off, and mm-hmm. you're eating and you're loving every little bite. And of course, you know, the flavors, the textures and all that stuff. But like, could you make this?
0: Yeah. Susan laughed when she called and asked me if I could do it. Because I said, do you actually take requests? Because a nice lemon meringue pie would be good.
1: Requests?
0: And then I was like, you know, I'm thinking of Dolly Parton and, you know, right. maybe a nice coconut cake or
1: okay,
0: something.
1: Yeah.
0: Kind of in that vein, a little Southern tradition there. And she's
1: yeah.
0: just laughing at me.
1: I you know, what's going to be fun is the mysterious phone calls we get from people in the county just asking what you prefer.
0: I did say
1: try to
0: mince
1: game
0: meat
1: the
0: tarts
1: system.
0: Or a no,
1: right?
0: Like, you know, the raisins that no
1: raisins.
0: We skip on that.
1: Everyone in the county that's listening that's gonna put something into the bake off. No raisins. McKay is gonna just bomb your score. Just keep that in mind. All right. It's 7:21. We've got Skywards traffic on the way and a news update with Paul Martin coming in at 7:30.
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6: 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Crack your windows at 5 a.m. to let the crisp morning air in. Then shut them and pull the shades by 9 a.m. You're trapping the cool air inside and blocking the sun's radiant heat.
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9: It's a clear drive on the 401 in both directions, heading in or out of Belleville and Trenton. Just watch out for fog. Highway 62 and 37 both look good. Highway 49, I'm also not seeing any construction-related delays yet. 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With the latest traffic, I'm Antonia Altabonte.
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1: Mostly sunny today, the high 26. Right now it's 19. From the Inquity.ca newsroom, I'm Paul Martin. Only a handful of small outages were reported across the Quinte region overnight, but large parts of southern Ontario are waking up to a very different story and a much larger cleanup effort. Thousands across the GTA and part of the Golden Horseshoe remain without power this morning after a severe storm yesterday flooded streets, knocked down trees and utility lines. Toronto Hydro reporting roughly 8,300 homes and businesses were still in the dark this morning. Hydro One said more than 58,000 customers are still off the grid. Storm also caused flight delays and cancellations at Toronto's Pearson Airport and left serious damage at Rogers Stadium. Severe thunderstorm warning issued for the Quinte region yesterday has now been lifted. Belleville police echoing OPP advisories to show caution as kids return to the classroom this week. With increased activity around schools during the morning drop-off and afternoon pickup times, motorists still being encouraged to slow down, stay alert, obey the speed limits, watch for crossing guards and school buses. More on what you should look for at inquity.ca. Finance Minister Francois-Philippe Champagne says the federal gas tax holiday will cost the government $5.3 billion in lost revenue. Ottawa announced yesterday they're extending the 10-cent a litre tax break at Canadian pumps until January. It'll be followed by a three-month phase into the tax to help lower costs as the trade war with the U.S. continues. And a U.S. admiral called the idea of America trying to invade Canada, quote, absolutely and utterly preposterous. The head of U.S. Pacific Command was asked by a reporter in Victoria whether he'd ever follow such an order from U.S. President Donald Trump. The admiral suggested the U.S. is as likely to launch an attack on Mars. Taking a look at sports, Toronto Blue Jays bats woke up in a big way last night as they took on the Cleveland Guardians. They rolled over Cleveland 11-0. Vladimir Guerrero Jr. with a 5 RBI night. They'll play the last of a three-game set later today with Jose Soriano on the mound. In tennis, Canada's Denis Shapovalov advanced to round number 3 at the U.S. Open in straight sets. Felix Auger-Aliassime will try to do the same today. And Kawhi Leonard looks like he'll be a Toronto Raptor after all. NBA cleared the way yesterday by announcing their penalties for circumventing the salary cap. NBA pounded L.A., taking away 5 future first-round picks, suspending the owner, and issuing a massive fine. Leonard was fined $700,000. Weather in Quinte is next.
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1: Weather in Quinte, mostly sunny today, the high 26, feeling like 32. Clear skies tonight, the low 15. Tomorrow, as we run up to the long weekend, sunny during the day, getting cloudier into the evening, the high 25. Saturday and Sunday, partly cloudy each day, the high 24. In Quinte, it's 19 degrees from the Inquity.ca newsroom. I'm Paul Martin.
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0: Morgan Wallen. I got better. I got better now that I'm back in studio with Lewis. Good morning. It's Lewis and McKay. Our birthday party is coming up. Anniversaries, too. We take them all. If you want to get some in, cool100.ca or drop us a text.
1: 771-0100. All right. Get those in. We'll read them out after Morgan Griffiths. And just a reminder, McKay, it's far too early to butter me up for Christmas gifts, okay? I will forget by the time we get there what those nice things you're saying over there. All right. Here's Bourbon on Cool 100. Yeah,

0: Cheers, bourbon. It's Morgan Griffiths, today's Best Country. Cool 100, Lewis and McKay, 742. Just got a phone call about a traffic note to pass along. Just a little extra caution, Highway 2, in between Belleville and Trenton, I guess eastbound, just past Occasions.
1: By the bay.
0: Yeah. Emergency vehicles sort of on the side of the road and stuff there.
1: Right.
0: So, yeah, you just go slow.
1: You might see some, slow down traffic in that area, but that should be fixed up pretty soon.
0: So it's more a heads up than anything.
1: A heads up, that's right. All right, it's 7:42, McKay. Let's do our birthday rundown.
2: Happy birthday to you.
3: Cool 100's birthday party.
0: All right, Mason Broek, a happy 12th birthday. And that's love, Mom, Dad, and Rosie. Also a happy birthday to Darren Flower. Hope you have an amazing day from all your work friends. I've also got Harry Hood. Like to wish our good friends, Harry, a wonderful birthday from his good friends, Steve, Jane, and Ashley. And Steve Koenig, well, 50 was nifty, but now you're at a different milestone where you start getting discounts at Quinty Wellness Center, Shoppers Drug Mart, and realize, you know, there we go. Things are a little bit cheaper now. Hope you enjoy your day and start enjoying the fact that you'll have to show businesses your ID to prove your age again for the perks. Happy birthday with lots of hugs, Michael. Wow.
1: Nice.
0: You know what? They don't ask me for the ID. They just give me the perk. So
1: right.
0: Now I feel wrong.
1: Don't even need the ID card anymore. There's like, oh, here you go, lady. All right. I think that's it for our birthday announcements. We do have an anniversary, so let's get that going. And this was texted earlier this morning to 7710100. It says, can you wish my parents, Pam and Dudley Huckle, a happy 60th anniversary today? And that, you two, is coming from your four children, one son-in-law, eight grandchildren, and four great-grandchildren. You are both amazing and a great inspiration to everyone. XOXO. That is coming from Bev. So there you go to Pam and Dudley Huckle, 60th anniversary today.
0: Okay. Hey, coming up tomorrow, we're going to do that $50 draw for the Smash Shack Burger Company for everyone who sends in birthday wishes. So yeah, to get in on that, just send us your wishes or anniversaries to cool100.ca. 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
1: There it is. And of course, get those birthdays in at our website at cool100.ca or call or text them in to 771-0100. 744, beautiful morning so far. We're going to take a quick look at our weather details, and then we've got country music news coming in at 7:50. So we'll see what's going on in the world of country music.
0: Like, we'll talk Stella Lefty and
1: right.
0: Her music and her songwriting and her credits and how it sounds like other things.
1: A little bit of criticism coming her way. Yeah, we'll get into that at 7:50.
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0: 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We've got mainly sunny skies and a high 26 today. It'll feel like 32 later with the Humidex. Tonight clear, low 15. And tomorrow starting off with sunshine, mix of sun and cloud through the remainder of the day, 25 with the Humidex 30.
1: Right now it is mainly sunny and we're sitting at 19.
0: And apparently I need new glasses because I said Steve Koenig had a birthday.
1: Yeah.
0: And talked about the discount. It was Stacy.
1: Yeah.
0: Stacy Koenig.
1: My favorite part is they texted into 7710100 and they blamed themselves for their autocorrect, but it wasn't.
0: It was my eyeglasses.
1: It was Otto McKay.
0: Yeah.
1: That was the problem. Either way, happy birthday to Stacy Koenig.
0: Kacey Musgraves standing by her unusual stage props. And if you know, you know.
1: All
0: details coming up with our country music news after Bailey Zimmerman.

0: Chevy Silverado, Bailey Zimmerman on today's Best Country Cool 100. Good morning, 7:52. Lewis and McKay in time for our country music news.
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0: All right, first off, we're going to talk Stella Lefty, who credits Noah Kahan and his Stick Season on the song Boston.
3: Right.
0: Which is huge right now, Boston.
3: Yes.
0: Stella Lefty also credited the writers behind the Dixie Chicks' There's Your Trouble, because her song, Summer You Were Mine, kind of, it has a bit of that melody.
3: It's got that groove to it. Yeah.
0: So internet sleuths have decided they're going to continue to pick apart her album and find potential things in there under the microscope. And they're calling out similarities between the final track on her album and... It's called Why Wouldn't We?
3: Okay.
0: I'll give you the lyrics and you tell me what it sounds like, okay?
3: Yep.
0: All right, here we go. I've got a lighter and you've got the smokes. You like to laugh and I got the jokes. You got a floor and I've got the clothes. Boy, by now, you gotta know I've got a heart and you've got the key.
3: Okay, so it sounds like, was it Blake Shelton's You Name,
0: I'll
3: the,
0: name
3: dogs?
0: The Dogs?
3: Yeah. But that's just because of the way you're reading it.
0: Mm-hmm.
3: We don't know what it sounds like.
0: Exactly.
3: We haven't listened to the actual song yet. But,
0: so,
3: but inspired by...
0: His team have not,
3: they're not
0: complained.
3: Say anything. Why would they?
0: So.
3: Yeah.
0: But Stella Lefty, because of overwhelming demand, she's got a show at History coming up in Toronto.
3: Yeah.
0: They've added a second one, and the tickets go on sale tomorrow for that.
3: That's
0: so she'll be there
3: not surprising.
0: The 12th and 13th of this month.
3: It's been a pretty big explosion with her popularity
0: mm-hmm.
3: in the last little bit. But yeah, that song Boston that she has going on right now, great song. Love
0: mm-hmm.
3: it. Yeah.
0: So do I. Okay, now Dolly Parton's niece, Jada Starr, she says the country music legend, she kept her cancer diagnosis largely to herself because she didn't want to worry the people around her.
3: Right.
0: And Parton would have just wanted everyone to dry their eyes, get back to work, and love each other real hard.
3: That sounds like Dolly.
0: It doesn't,
3: yeah,
0: it?
3: Yeah, doesn't.
0: Mm-hmm.
3: Yeah, rings true.
0: All right, Kacey Musgraves is standing behind her very unusual stage props. I saw it all over the internet last week.
3: Yes.
0: Two giant, anatomically correct, sparkly, shall we call them disco balls? That she rides
3: well done,
0: during
3: McKay.
0: The Rhinestone song
3: right.
0: in her Middle of Nowhere tour. And after
3: yes.
0: a fan complained that he just couldn't really get behind that, she fired back, well, maybe you can get in front of them then.
3: Wow.
0: And she joked that it takes a lot of balls to do what she does every night.
3: There it is. Yeah.
0: It kind of actually looks more like, you know, the ones that hang on a trailer hitch. What do
3: oh,
0: we call
3: the
0: those?
3: Trucks. The
0: truxticles? I don't know.
3: The truxticles. Let's go with truxticles. Trawls. We can call them trawls if you want. Well, thank you, Kacey
0: uh-huh.
3: Musgraves, for that. That put a smile on my face. Yeah, she does. You showed me the picture, and it's pretty ridiculous.
0: Yeah.
3: On brand for
0: it
3: Kacey
0: is.
3: Musgraves. Yeah, there you go. Well, that's what's trending with our country music news this morning. We'll be back at it again at 7:50 tomorrow morning. We've got a news update with Paul Martin coming in at 8. Follow all of his local stories at inquinty.ca.
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1: Beautiful sunshine today, the high 26. Right now it's 19 from the Inquity.ca newsroom. I'm Paul Martin. Quitty West OPP have taken over the investigation into a small fire in Trenton this morning. Quitty West firefighters responded to a call about a fire in the deck of a home on Hollandale Avenue around 4:40 a.m. A neighbor reportedly spotted the fire and put it out before crews arrived on the scene. Fire considered suspicious. Quitty West OPP have taken over that investigation. No other details yet available. Quitty region escaped largely unscathed, but large parts of southern Ontario still recovering from damaging thunderstorms which swept through the province yesterday. Severe storms packing torrential rain, high winds, and large hail cut across the GTA, causing widespread power outages, flooding, flight delays, and serious damage to a major concert venue. Live Nation Canada said Rogers Stadium, a 50,000 capacity outdoor music venue in the north end of Toronto, sustained, quote, significant damage outside the city. Reports of damage to buildings at Brampton at the Woodbridge Soccer Center. Toronto Hydro says 8,000 homes and businesses still without power earlier this morning. Hydro One says 51,000 customers in southern Ontario still offline, including in Hamilton. A severe thunderstorm warning issued for the Quitty region yesterday has now been lifted, with only spotty and small outages reported overnight in our area this morning. Belleville police are echoing OPP advisories to show caution as kids return to classes this week. With increased activity around schools during morning drop-off and afternoon pickup times, motorists being encouraged to slow down, stay alert, obey the posted speed limit, watch for crossing guards and school buses, and be prepared for children who may unexpectedly enter the roadway. Parents and caregivers also encouraged to review safe travel habits with their children. Northumberland Peterborough South MPP David Pacitti made a key announcement yesterday regarding the skilled trades sector in Ontario. Through an investment of nearly $3.9 million for four projects, Ontario is aiming to help more than 310 women access training and prepare for rewarding in-demand careers in the skilled trades. Pacitti, who serves as Minister of Labour, Immigration, Training and Skills Development, said, quote, as we build the homes, highways, hospitals and critical infrastructure Ontario needs, women have an important role to play in meeting that demand. More details online at inquity.ca. Prime Minister Mark Carney headed to Northern Ontario today for an announcement on Canadian manufacturing. His itinerary says the PM's announcement in Thunder Bay will involve a, quote, historic investment in the sector. Carney's news comes during the escalating trade war with the U.S. and just a few days before Ottawa is set to impose retaliatory tariffs on a range of American goods after U.S. President Donald Trump recently imposed new levies on our country. And back on the local scene, the public school board is welcoming a large group of international students to Quitty Region schools this fall. Officials with the Hastings Prince Edward District School Board announced 70 students from 12 different countries are coming to study in the area this school year. Some students will be at their schools for just one semester. Others will be around for the full school calendar. Students will be attending Bayside, Centennial, and Eastside secondary schools, living with host families assigned by the board. More details and a picture of the group welcomed in this special ceremony Tuesday at inquity.ca. Kawhi Leonard cleared to become a Raptor, and the Toronto Blue Jays pounded the Guardians. That and more coming up next in sports.
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1: Toronto Blue Jays set to play the series finale against the Guardians in Cleveland tonight, and they hope to build off that momentum. They lost the opener 6-1, but last night a very different story as they pounded Cleveland 11-0. Vladimir Guerrero Jr., 3-run shot and a season-high 5 RBIs. Dylan Cease scattering 4 hits over 6 innings of work. Jays now a game and a half back of the Guardians again for the final wildcard spot of the AL. Jose Soriano will start for Toronto today. Canada's Denis Shapovalov's off to the third round of the men's singles bracket at the U.S. Open. He advanced in straight sets yesterday over his opponent, France's Luca Van Ache. Shapovalov next faced 8-seeded and Canadian Open champ Ben Shelton of the U.S. Today, Montreal's Felix Auger-Aliassime will see action. And Kawhi Leonard is talking again about being a member of the Toronto Raptors. NBA cleared the path by finishing their investigation yesterday, announcing the penalties, stripping the L.A. Clippers of 5 future first-round picks, fining them $30 million, suspending 3 people, including owner Steve Ballmer, and fining Leonard $700,000. Weather in Quitty is next.
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8: So it's the miners, those ones underground, not so much the ones under 18, leading the recovery of Canada's main stock index as that rose on Wednesday, although investors are still looking at the impact of elevated bond yields of recent, and the Bank of Canada's decision announced today to hold the interest rate steady at 2.25%. There are also still ongoing uncertainties with the U.S.-Iran clashes and ongoing uncertainties with trade between the U.S. and Canada. Speaking of announcements, we're looking to later this week for employment reports to be released for the U.S. and Canada, which could largely shape monetary policy expectations from here on. And also on the note of those bond yields, stocks being pressured as a result of the elevations of those, with investors worried about the impact of rising oil prices on inflation. But most major indexes have been seeing rallies in the hopes of snapping a three-day losing streak. There have been signs of strength in the AI trade, and some tech sectors seeing that, including Dell, where shares of the computer maker jumped 7% after beating expectations on Tuesday. Dell also lifted its forecast for the 2027 fiscal year, seeing strength in AI services as part of its offerings. Today's opening numbers include the TSX at 36,091, the Dow Jones at 53,061, NASDAQ sitting at 26,217, the S&P 500 at 7,666, and our Canadian dollar currently trading at 72.26 cents U.S. From the Skywards Business Center, I'm Joe Marichalatin.
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1: Weather in Quinte. Mostly sunny today, the high 26, feeling like 32. Clear skies tonight, the low 15. Sunny during the day tomorrow, getting cloudier later in the afternoon and into the evening, high 25, feeling like 30. Starting the long weekend, Saturday and Sunday, partly cloudy both days with highs near 24. A bit cooler for Labor Day Monday. Sunny with a few clouds, chance of rain. Evening only, the high 22. In Quinte, it's 19 degrees from the inquinte.ca newsroom. I'm Paul Martin.
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0: Thomas Rhett after all the bars are closed. Today's Best Country, Cool 100. Good morning. It's 12 after 8 with Lewis and McKay.
1: All right, McKay. So over the weekend, it was my birthday. And my family and I were just doing all sorts of fun family things, including laser tag.
0: We did some laser tag.
1: Yeah, yeah. My little guy is a huge fan of laser tag. So anytime there's any sort of special occasion, he wants to go laser tag. And so we did do that. So we do the round. We have a lot of fun. And then they show you the score at the end. And my daughter is by far a mile ahead of everyone else in points. And I'm looking at it. I'm like, no, this does not. This does not pass my smell test. Like, there's no way she's beating me. And there were moments where I was shooting at her, and it just wasn't registering. And then she'd turn around and then get me. And I'm like, how is that happening? So, anyways, fast forward a little bit when we're talking about the post game, we're having some fun chatting away, and then my daughter says, "Yeah, I learned how to do the shield." And I was like, "What are you talking about, the shield?" And I didn't realize it, but there's like a touch screen on our little laser gun thing. And it would tell you, like, you know, who got you, who tagged you. And you're like, oh, okay. But what I didn't know is my daughter could figure out that there was different firing functions. You know, you go rapid fire or like a spread, or you can turn on a shield. And it was at that moment, McKay, that I felt my full 42 years.
0: Yeah.
1: I realized that I am older.
0: You became the parent who basically said, you know, can you figure out how to tape my show on the DVD for me?
1: Back in my day, McKay, laser tag had one function. There was no touch screen. You just ran around in the dark
0: and
1: you lasered.
0: Codes on you.
1: Yes, McKay. So I'm a little upset, and I'm feeling my full 42 years. And that moment, I was like, yep, there, it's happened. It's happened. She has surpassed me.
0: Yeah.
1: And technological ability.
0: Okay, with that
1: and
0: in
1: there
0: mind.
1: It is. Yeah.
0: I think we need to discuss this in just a little bit. I'm going to talk about the weather shortly.
1: Yeah.
0: And then I want to come back and talk about things because I got caught out on this with someone recently, but words and phrases that show your age.
1: Okay, talking about feeling your age. Words and phrases that just let everyone know how old you are.
0: Like if somebody were to say slacks instead of pants right away, you're like, oh.
1: Yeah. Mm. I don't think I've ever heard anyone use the word slacks
0: organically. Occasionally,
1: have you really?
0: And I'm like, oh, yeah. Don't wear slacks.
1: Don't say that. Oh, my God. All right, well, we'll get into that at around 20 after 8 after we take a quick look at our weather details coming up next.
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0: 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We've got sunshine, 26 for a high today. The Humidex feeling like 32 later. Clear tonight, a low 15. And tomorrow, starting off with sunshine, becoming a mix of sun and cloud in the morning, 25, Humidex 30.
1: Right now, we're at 20 and sunny. The Humidex, though, making it feel like 26. All right, we're all going to show our age this morning. And we're talking about phrases or words use that just kind of show how old you are.
0: Are you videotaping me?
1: Ah, that's a good one. No one videotapes anymore. We record everyone. All right, here's James Barker Band After Dark. We'll get into it next.
11: I want some new music.

0: James Barker Band After Dark on Cool 100. Today's best country, Lewis and McKay. Lewis just celebrating his birthday over the weekend when he was gone. And with that in mind, talking about some of those words or phrases that kind of show your age.
1: Yes.
0: There had been a conversation going at the dinner table with my son's birthday recently, and I used a word, and he starts laughing. He's like, nobody says that.
1: What word?
0: I was talking about pot or Mary Jane or something, and he's like, it's weed, Mom. It's weed. It's legal. Okay,
1: there
0: it's
1: is
0: okay.
1: That. There
0: and
1: is
0: I'm like,
1: that.
0: Whatever.
1: Someone texted in, and this is one that I've heard older people use, but not younger people, but just a dollop. A dollop of something. Dollop is no lie. It's just a spoonful. It's just a spoonful now. It's not a dollop.
0: And if you call it the clicker, or in our case, we actually call it the swisher, which is like really unusual. Nobody calls it the switcher, right?
1: No one calls it that. Yeah. No one even calls it the remote.
0: Instead of the remote.
1: Yeah. No one even calls it the remote in our house anymore. The kids call it, where is it? That's what it's called in our house. Where is it? I can't find it.
0: And if somebody's calling it earbuds or ear pods, I don't even know why they call it earbuds, but...
1: I think it's the movie. Everyone liked that dog playing basketball.
0: It's AirPods, you know?
1: Nice.
0: That gives it a difference. What about, I'm going to the beauty parlor.
1: Okay.
0: Instead of the salon. That really shows the age, right? Or I'm going to watch my program. You're watching your
1: show. Watch your program. Yeah, I know you're watching your show. Yeah, or you're binging.
0: True that.
1: Yeah.
0: You know me.
1: All right. Well, hey, let us know. Are there other phrases that show your age? All right. 771-0100. That's the number to call or text. It's 824. We've got a news update with Paul Martin on the way and a quick look at what's happening out on the water with the Marine Report now.
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3: For Eastern Lake, Ontario and the Bay of Quinte, there are no warnings in effect. Oi. For Eastern Lake, Ontario and the Bay of Quinte, there are no warnings in effect. Wind west 15 knots diminishing to west 10 later this morning, then becoming light overnight. Wind becoming west 10 by tomorrow. Waves at 0.5 meters or less with some fog patches developing overnight. Air temperature 22, water temperature 21. 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
10: It's still a clear drive on the 401 in both directions. Belleville and Trenton streets are looking good. Highway 62 and 37 are also in the clear. And Highway 49, I'm not seeing any heavy construction-related delays yet, but they are building through Fawcett Avenue so far. 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

0: It's suspicious Quinte West OPP have taken over that investigation. Large parts of southern Ontario still recovering from damaging thunderstorms that swept through the province yesterday, mostly avoiding the Quinte region. Thousands across the GTA and parts of Ontario's Golden Horseshoe remain without power after the storm flooded streets, knocked down trees and hydro lines. Toronto Hydro says 8,300 homes and businesses were still in the dark this morning. Hydro One responding to more than 58,000 people still in the dark. Storm also caused flight delays and cancellations at Pearson, serious damage to Rogers Stadium. Severe thunderstorm warning issued for the Quinte region yesterday has now been lifted. And jurors in the Lindsay Clancy trial went home again yesterday without reaching a verdict after a fifth day of deliberations at her murder trial in Massachusetts. They have twice said they can't agree on whether or not the mother is criminally responsible for killing her three young children back in 2023. The judge told them to keep working on it. The second complaint of a deadlock raises the chance of a hung jury and a trial ending without any resolution being reached. Taking a look at sports, Toronto Blue Jays bats took flight last night as they pounded the Cleveland Guardians by a score of 11-0. Vladimir Guerrero Jr. hitting a three-run bomb and a season-high 5 RBIs. Dylan Cease had 4 hits over 6 innings of work. Jays now 1.5 back of the Guardians for that final wildcard spot. They'll play again today with Jose Soriano on the mound. Canada's Denis Shapovalov off to the third round of the U.S. Open. He advanced yesterday in straight sets and will now take on Canadian Open champion American Ben Shelton. Today, Félix Auger-Aliassime of Montreal will hit the court. And Kawhi Leonard's path to the Toronto Raptors has now been cleared. The investigation's complete. Clippers hit hard. $30 million fine, suspending the owner and stripping him of 5 first-round picks. Leonard will pay a fine of $700,000. Weather in Quinte is next.
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0: Weather in Quinte, mostly sunny today, the high 26, feeling like 32. Clear skies tonight, the low 15. Sunny during the day tomorrow, getting cloudier late afternoon, evening, high 25, feeling like 30 as we approach the long weekend. Starting it off Saturday and Sunday, partly cloudy both days, the high 24. For Labor Day Monday, a bit cooler. Slight chance of rain evening only, sunny with a few clouds and a high of 22. In Quinte, it's 20, feels like 26. From the inquinte.ca newsroom, I'm Paul Martin.
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0: Today's Best Country Cool 100 be by you. There is Luke Combs. It's 8:38 with Lewis McKay.
1: Words, phrases that make you feel older than you actually are, McKay. We'll talk more of that, getting some answers from Cool Country. Sam Hunt first. Leave the Night On Cool 100.

0: Sam Hunt and Leave the Night on today's Best Country Cool 100 with Lewis and McKay, showing our age now that Lewis just had a birthday, feeling a little bit older, and coming up with those words and phrases that make you show your age, like when somebody says pound instead of hashtag now.
1: Oh, yeah, that's a big one, yeah.
0: Or, you know, it used to be a mixtape or my music mix, now it's a playlist.
1: Yes. We've had some other ones texted into 613-771-0100 this morning. I got my 365. The 365.
0: Yes.
1: Yeah. So that, it's funny, because the 365 was old when I was a kid.
0: Uh-huh.
1: Because it was you got your G1 when I was getting the license, right? Not your 365 anymore, or the learner's permit, or whatever they would call it. But
0: so
1: yeah, that really.
0: That's you calling me old now.
1: I guess it's a roundabout way of me saying that, yeah.
0: Yeah.
1: Yeah. Because you did get a 365, didn't you?
0: Uh-huh, I
1: did. I got a G1, McKay. And then also, what was the other one? Going to call on a friend, which means to go knock on their door. I remember.
0: People still do that?
1: Knock on someone's door? Yeah, that's a good point.
0: Right. What good about point. The Chesterfield?
1: I still don't know what that is.
0: It's like the sofa, the couch.
1: No, that's a couch. I've never, even back in the day, they'd be like, oh, the Chesterfield. They're like, what is the Chesterfield? Doesn't make sense.
0: And someone texted too and say they grew up where their mother were calling, you know, capri pants, the clam diggers. I've also heard gauchos.
1: Oh, yeah. We call them floods.
0: Mm-hmm.
1: Yeah, floods. But yeah, okay. There's more.
0: Floods
1: Let us
0: were
1: know.
0: More the wide leg pants to me.
1: I have no idea. Sure.
0: Yeah, I guess, I guess the shorter ones were for.
1: They didn't touch your ankles. They were floods.
0: Yeah. Capris went up higher.
1: Okay.
0: Past the knee, but not all, like, not the ankle area.
1: Now we're splitting hairs on pants. It's ridiculous. All right. Other terms that show your age, you know, other phrases, let us know. 771-0100 this morning. It's 8:43, beautiful morning so far, and it looks like it's going to remain awesome all day today. We'll tell you what's going on with a full look at our weather details on the way next.
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0: 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Mainly sunny, 26 today with the humidex around 32. Clear tonight, a low 15. And then tomorrow, sunny to kick it off with sun and cloud through the day and a high 25, humidex 30.
1: Right now, we are sitting at what looks to be 20. Nothing but sunshine. The humidex making it feel like 26 so far this morning. Here's Morgan Griffiths and Just Being Me.

0: just being me, Morgan Griffiths on Cool 100, today's best country. Good morning, it is Lewis and McKay. It is 8:51. If I were to say it's 10 minutes before 9, that might age me.
1: Yes, a little bit.
0: Because people think, you know, when you're using quarter to or half past.
1: Yeah, half past is the one. No one says half past anymore.
0: Mm-hmm.
1: Yeah. So that's a big one that kind of ages you or lets everyone know the age you're at when you do utter that phrase.
0: As we talk about those words or phrases that kind of show your age. Just had Katie stop in and she said thongs.
1: Right.
0: Because her grandpa used to say, hey, I have your thongs here. And she's like, what? She's like 8 years old. What are you talking about, grandpa? It was the flip-flops.
1: Yeah.
0: It's like, no, we don't call those thongs. Yeah. We call those flip-flops.
1: Flip-flops.
0: Now.
1: Yeah, flip-flops.
0: What about swim trunks? Somebody texted in, said swim trunks. Yeah, it's your swim shorts or your bathing suit or your board shorts now.
1: Yep. No, those are all, I just love all the different sayings and how it's evolved and things are much different and it ages you immediately. And I'm learning that, McKay, as I get older, going through my birthday weekend, 42 now, and I say some things and my kids look at me funny. All the time.
0: Are you going steady with that boy at school?
1: Ah, going steady. Wow. I didn't even think of that one. That's just dating now, right? Going out. That was always our thing when we were younger. You're going out with them. It was a big deal. Yeah. Going
0: steady. Hope all
1: steady.
0: The kids were good and got their book bags all packed up for school
1: backpacks.
0: Today.
1: We call those backpacks now. No longer a book bag. Why? Because they carry more than books. Yes, they're backpacks. Yeah, but there you go. Hey, if you have any other ones, let us know. 771-0100. And we'll read more of those throughout the 9 o'clock hour, I think. We got 8:52 right now. We got a news update with Paul Martin coming in at 9. But before that, it is the Cottage Country Minute with Diana Cassidy Bush. And we're going to get into that right now.
0: All right, it's time for the Cottage Country Minute with Diana Cassidy Bush. Diana, I know a lot of stuff going on around Tweed in the area right now, especially with the Tweed Stampede this coming weekend.
2: Yeah, the Tweed Stampede is featuring a full slate of events, and it opens today and runs through to Sunday. It's always a great weekend locally. And looking ahead to next weekend, I'm really excited about Farms Open Quinney and Hastings County. 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
0: Lots of stuff going on. Diana Cassidy Bush, thanks for joining us. I know you're with Royal LePage Pro Alliance, and maybe check out some properties when you're in the area. 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

0: A beautiful sunny day in Quinte with a high of 26. Right now it's 20. Feels like 26. From the inquinte.ca newsroom, I'm Paul Martin. A helpful neighbor helped limit the damage after a suspicious fire happened this morning in Trenton. Quinte West fire crews responding to a call about a small fire on the deck of a home on Hollandale Avenue around 4:40 a.m. Neighbor reportedly spotted the fire, put it out before crews arrived. Fire considered suspicious. Quinte West OPP have taken over that investigation. No other details are currently available. Quinte region waking up to a much more sunny day and a more moderate cleanup effort compared to the carnage caused by a storm system in southern Ontario and the GTA. Live Nation Canada says Rogers Stadium, a 50,000 capacity outdoor music venue in the north end of Toronto, sustained what they called significant damage. Outside of the city, also widespread reports of damaged buildings in Brampton and the Woodbridge Soccer Center. Localized flooding forced the closure of major roadways, including parts of Yonge Street and the Don Valley Parkway, and also suspended subway service during yesterday's afternoon rush hour in Toronto. Toronto Hydro says 8,000 homes and businesses were still off the grid earlier this morning. Hydro One says 51,000 customers also in the dark, especially southwest of the GTA in Hamilton. Severe thunderstorm warning issued for the Quinte region yesterday has now been lifted, with only spotty and small outages reported in our area overnight. No major issues reported yesterday on the first day of school. Belleville Police again urging, though, people to relearn the key safety lessons, especially when we're behind the wheel. With increased activity around schools during the morning drop-off and afternoon pickup times, motorists being encouraged to slow down, stay alert, obey the posted speed limits, watch for crossing guards and school buses, and also children who may enter the roadway unexpectedly. Local public school board has welcomed a big group of students from all around the world to study in the Quinte region. Officials with the Hastings and Prince Edward District School Board welcomed 70 international students from 12 different countries with a special ceremony at the board office earlier this week. Some will be there for one semester, others for the full school year. Students are attending at Bayside Centennial and Eastside Secondary. More details in a picture of the group at inquinte.ca. South of the border, a shooting at a downtown Minneapolis apartment building has left three people dead, including the suspect. Authorities say five others wounded the gunfire, including two Minneapolis police officers reportedly in stable condition. Officers responding to a 911 call about shots fired quickly entered the building and found the victims. The city's interim police chief praised the officers' courage in confronting a very dangerous situation. And Finance Minister Francois-Philippe Champagne says the federal gas tax holiday will cost the government $5.3 billion in lost revenue. Ottawa announced yesterday they are extending the 10-cent a litre tax break at Canadian pumps until this coming January. It'll be followed by a three-month phase-in of the tax to help lower costs as the U.S. continue their trade war on Canada and their military campaign in Iran, which is driving up the price of gasoline. Taking a look at sports, Toronto Blue Jays will play their series finale against the Guardians in Cleveland tonight. The Bats came to life yesterday as they just pounded Cleveland 11-0. Vladimir Guerrero Jr., three-run bomb and a season-high five RBIs. Dylan Cease had four hits over six innings of work. Jays will take on Cleveland again today with Jose Soriano on the mound. They're now 1.5 back in the wildcard chase. Canada's Denis Shapovalov advanced in straight sets yesterday at the U.S. Open today. Montreal's Felix Auger-Aliassime will try to do the same. And Kawhi Leonard's path to the Toronto Raptors has been completely cleared now as the investigation has ended. NBA announcing their punishments yesterday, stripping the Clippers of five future first-round picks, fining the team $30 million, suspending three people, including owner Steve Ballmer, for an entire season, and also fining Leonard $700,000 in total. Weather in Quinte and beyond the headlines are coming up next.
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0: Sometimes the answer to a question is more confusing than the original inquiry, especially in sports. It now definitely looks like Kawhi Leonard will become a Toronto Raptor. He's again talking about looking forward to rejoining the team he led to a championship in 2019 after the NBA released details of the punishments they were handing down in connection to their investigation into payments which went around the salary cap rules. The NBA stripped LA of five future round picks, fined the team $30 million, suspended three people, including owner Steve Ballmer, and fined Leonard $700,000. I greatly question question that finding the team that supposedly made the improper payments that much more than the person receiving them is fair. That's the smallest part of this. At one point, they were talking about voiding Leonard's contract entirely. That's not happening. In fact, he's facing no other significant penalty, apparently. And to be clear, $700,000 is nothing to him. Meanwhile, the Clippers, who are already struggling to be relevant, are now completely pushed to the sidelines with no roster and no first-round picks at all. It's a baffling end to an investigation that took all summer, but if and when we, the North, capture another championship with Kawhi on the roster, we'll gladly put that question mark beside a second banner hanging in the rafters of Scotiabank Arena. I'm Paul Martin, and that's what I see looking beyond the headlines. Weather in Quinte, mostly sunny today, the high 26, feeling like 32. Clear skies tonight, the low 15. Sunny during the day tomorrow, getting cloudier late afternoon evening as we enter the long weekend. Midday high 25, feeling like 30. Saturday and Sunday, partly cloudy both days, the high 24. And for Labor Day on Monday, sunny with a few clouds, slight chance of rain evening only, and a high of 22. In Quinte, it's 20, feels like 26. From the inquinte.ca newsroom, I'm Paul Martin.
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0: Cody Johnson in the fall on today's Best Country. Cool 100 with Lewis and McKay. And I saw that they just like a half an hour ago finally opened up the rest of the DVP in Toronto, which was still flooded with those storms that went through. And that, it was wild.
1: Some of the video you're seeing of the water on the subway cars, you know, people are on the subway and it's sloshing around at their ankles. It's pretty wild footage.
0: And the footage when people are in buildings in Toronto high up, and it's almost like this wind tunnel tornado effect that was going in there. And I'm like, that's freaky.
1: Yeah, no, it's pretty wild. And of course, we didn't get much here, did we?
0: No, it seemed to kind of go around. It was the Belleville bubble effect again. I don't know. Like, we got some rain and stuff, but we, you know, a little thunder, but didn't get what they got. That's for sure.
1: I did see some flooding happening in the Kingston area, in the areas that do flood when there's the torrential downpours.
0: Or maybe I just went to bed early enough.
1: I think that's what it is, McKay. You slept through it. And that's shocking no one. Here's Dustin Lynch.

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0: Cruise eastbound and down. Today's Best Country Cool 100 with Lewis and McKay. And I know we were talking about this in trending, but if you want to go look it up on YouTube, it's very cool. There's a new Canadian Heritage Minute that has dropped, and it stars icon Rick Mercer. And it's the whole 9/11 and the town of Gander and the planes landing, the 28 planes, and how they kind of dealt with everything. It's like come from away, narrowed down to 1 minute with Rick Mercer.
1: It's just a cool thing. I love that. I love they're still making those heritage minutes, and they need to get them like in full rotation back on television because you have to go to their website, I think, to see some of those. And they have been making them for the last while. They've started up again, but there you go. Pretty cool. I love those heritage moments. They're fun. Lainey Wilson, John Marinow, Phone Keys Ballin', Cool 100, today's Best Country.

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4: 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Mainly sunny, 26 with the Humidex 32 today. Clear tonight, a low 15. And what, tomorrow? Starting off with sunshine.
5: Yeah, it's looking like sunshine basically for tomorrow. Mixed sun and cloud really, but nothing to worry about. 25 for a high, Humidex at 30. And then for the long weekend, it's looking just as nice. Saturday, Sunday, even Monday, we're looking at basically a mix of sun and cloud. Temperatures around 24. It's going to be great all long weekend.

0: Stomp a Ground. Tim Hicks on today's Best Country, Cool 100 with Lewis McKay. And I guess that wraps things up for you and I in studio. I know you're sticking around with 10 in a row.
1: I am, yeah.
0: Now, while you were away, I don't know if you've seen this yet. We have a new contest starting up next week, Win the Works.
1: Yes, I was hearing about this, yes.
0: Okay, so what happens is when you hear a cue to call, you want to be caller 10 through to instantly win a $100 prize from our daily sponsor. And then you get yourself in the draw to win the works, which is a $2,000 prize from all the varying sponsors like Loft & Co., Women's Clothing Boutique, Century 21, Jamie Harrison and Krista Brown, Home Air Care, Becky Sarles, Talbot Promo, The Salon, all kinds of great prizes.
1: Yeah, no, it's all awesome. And that contest starts on Tuesday after the long weekend, but we'll keep reminding you tomorrow as well about that contest because it's a cool way to win some awesome stuff. And you can check out all the details at Cool100.ca. All right. Like McKay said, I've got 10 in a row for you, and that's coming up next.
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Sully Burrows and Put It On Me on Cool 100, today's best country. Hey, good morning. It is Lewis heading through 10 in a row. And, you know, McKay and I got talking earlier this morning about, different words or phrases that you may use that immediately lets everyone know just how old you are. And one that just popped into my mind this morning is if you still refer to the abandoned gas station on 62 just past Mountain View Airport as Grumpy's. Yeah. That definitely puts you in a certain age group, doesn't it?

0: from Sleepless in a Hotel Room on Cool 100, today's best country. Hey, it is Lewis. Still more music on the way. And don't forget, tomorrow we have the $50 gift card to give away with the Smash Shack Burger Company with our birthday announcement. 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We'll read them out tomorrow morning, just around 7:40 tomorrow morning. All right, Jelly Roll now. Here's Hands Up on Cool 100.
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2: 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All right, we are looking at a beautiful day today as we stare down that Labor Day long weekend. We're going to hit about 26 for today with the humidex making it feel like 32, so mainly sunny all through today. Clear skies tonight dropping down to a low of 15, and then tomorrow, sunny, 25, feeling like 30. Long weekend, awesome. We're looking at a mix of sun and cloud Saturday, Sunday, and Monday with the temperatures around 24-ish for the entire long weekend. Super great. Love it all.

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0: the Washboard Union and Whiskey Wings on Cool 100, today's best country. All right, we're looking forward to that Labor Day long weekend ahead of us, right? The weather's looking really great. So whatever plans you have, if it's going to be outside camping or back at the cottage or whatever you're up to, it's going to be good for that, which is great. Now, I don't want to rush the long weekend by, but on Tuesday, when we get back from the long weekend, we've got a chance for you to win some cool prizes starting on that Tuesday with the Win the Works contest. So that whole deal is a chance to win some great gift cards from our prize sponsors, Bear Beauty Collab, Hockey Stick Man, Home Air Care, Timeless Golf, Once Upon a Child. 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So, yeah, it's a big win. It's a big win. You can check out all the details at cool100.ca.
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Taylor Swift, I Knew It, I Knew You on Cool 100, today's best country. Heading our way through 10 in a row. Dallas Smith on the way, Thomas Rhett, Emerson Drive. Here's Lee Bryce. Love Like Crazy on Cool 100.

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is You Drunk on Cool 100, today's best country. And yep, that's Toby Keith that they're using the voice of at the end there. Pretty cool tune. Love that one. The Rec Law is on the way. Owen Riegling now, Tell Like This Town on Cool 100.

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0: 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Beautiful day today with sunshine and the temperature hitting 26, feeling like 32 with the Humidex. For tonight, clear skies dropping down to a low of 15. And then for tomorrow, sunshine, 25, feeling like 30. Labor Day long weekend, sun and cloud. On Saturday, 24. Same deal on Sunday, 24. And then a high of 22 on Monday with sun and cloud as well. So just really nice Labor Day long weekend ahead of us.

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0: On Me from Andrew Hyatt. On Cool 100, today's best country, it's Lewis, and that's it for me today. A news update with the team on the way, so follow all their local stories at inquinty.ca. I know they have been following the widespread effect that that big old storm had on the area last night. Of course, really affecting the, you know, the Toronto area. Lots of footage of wild floods and streets and streetcars and subways and all that. And of course, in the surrounding areas, in the Quinte area as well, there's a lot of flooding and stuff like that because of that rain. So I do know the team following that. And you can follow their stories at inquinty.ca. But we'll get into that news updates coming up after we hear from John Party with Heartache Medication on the way next.
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1: A bright sunny day continues in Quinte this afternoon with a bit of cloud expected as well. The high near 33 with the Humidex. Right now it's 25, feels like 31. From the inquinte.ca News Center, I'm Brock Ormond. Quinte West OPP has taken over the investigation into a small fire in Trenton this morning. Quinte West firefighters responded to a call about a small blaze on the deck of a home on Hollandale Avenue around 4:40 a.m. A neighbor reportedly spotted the fire and put it out before crews arrived on the scene. The fire is considered suspicious, but no other details are currently available. The Provincial Repeat Offender Parole Enforcement Squad is requesting the public's assistance in locating a federal offender wanted on a Canada-wide warrant as a result of a breach of his statutory release. Jordan Land is described as Indigenous male, 40 years of age, 6 feet tall, 196 pounds, with black hair and brown eyes and a tattoo of feathers and a bear paw on his right upper arm, as well as a scar on the top of his head and a scar on the back of his head. Land is serving a 5 years, 3 months, and 20-day sentence for possession of drugs for the purpose of trafficking, dangerous operation causing death, and 2 counts of carrying a concealed weapon, among other charges. The offender is known to frequent Ottawa. Anyone having contact with this offender or information in regards to their whereabouts is asked to contact the Provincial Rope Squad or Crime Stoppers. The Central Lakes Association of Realtors has released its August 2026 housing market reports, which show a total of 1,150 home sales across its 6 regions during the month. Compared to July, sales activity eased across all CLAR regions, while average price trends were mixed and year-over-year results varied by local market. In Prince Edward County, 34 homes sold during August, with sales slightly higher than in August of last year. The average selling price was $676,905 compared to $764,362 the previous month. In Hastings County, the average selling price increased 7.3% from the previous month to $556,108 and was also higher than in August of last year. There were 171 homes sold in August, and new listings totaled 342, with homes spending an average of 50 days in the market. A historic heavy rail manufacturer in Ontario will build the first Via Rail passenger cars in 40 years. Ottawa will spend $4.7 billion to build 313 new passenger cars for Via at the Alstom plant in Thunder Bay. Transport Minister Stephen McKinnon says it's the largest single investment in Via Rail's history, and the project will lead to 700 new jobs. The new trains are expected to arrive in 2031. In international news, Iran fired at Kuwait today as part of a retaliation campaign responding to U.S. bombardments earlier this week. In a social media response, Kuwait's defense ministry said its air defenses intercepted missiles and drones during a blatant Iranian aggression. It comes after U.S. allies Bahrain and Jordan said their air defense systems also intercepted several Iranian air attacks yesterday. Fighting between the U.S. and Iran has escalated this week after American attacks on Iranian rocket launchers on an island in the Strait of Hormuz on Sunday. And Gloria Steinem, the most visible symbol and potent voice of the U.S. women's movement in the 1960s and 70s and a fierce advocate for feminist causes for the rest of her life, has died at the age of 92. With her trademark street straight hair parted down the middle and large aviator glasses, Steinem, co-founder of Miss Magazine, was a hugely recognizable presence wherever she went, and she went everywhere from college campuses to community centers to rallies and marches. According to her social media page, she died yesterday at her home in New York City. In sports, the NBA has completed its salary cap circumvention investigation of Kawhi Leonard and the Los Angeles Clippers. The league stripped LA of 5 first-round picks, fined it $30 million U.S., and suspended owner Steve Ballmer, president of business operations Jillian Zucker, and president of basketball operations Lawrence Frank. Leonard was also fined $700,000. The Toronto Blue Jays can move to within half game of the final AL wildcard spot with a win today in Cleveland. The Jays captured an 11-0 victory last night over the Guardians to pull within 1.5 games of Cleveland for the last playoff spot. CF Montreal and the Vancouver Whitecaps tied 1-1 in the opener of their two-leg Canadian Championship semifinal last night. The two Major League Soccer clubs complete the aggregate series in Montreal on September the 16th. And Montreal's Felix Auger-Aliassime sees action at the U.S. Open today. The third seed faces Russian Karen Khachanov in second-round singles play. Beyond the headlines and the weather are next.
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4: Sometimes the answer to a question is more confusing than the original inquiry, especially in sports. It now definitely looks like Kawhi Leonard will become a Toronto Raptor. He's again talking about looking forward to rejoining the team he led to a championship in 2019 after the NBA released details of the punishments they were handing down in connection to their investigation into payments which went around the salary cap rules. The NBA stripped LA of five future round picks, fined the team $30 million, suspended three people, including owner Steve Ballmer, and fined Leonard $700,000. I greatly question that finding the team that supposedly made the improper payments that much more than the person receiving them is fair. That's the smallest part of this. At one point, they were talking about voiding Leonard's contract entirely. That's not happening. In fact, he's facing no other significant penalty, apparently. And to be clear, $700,000 is nothing to him. Meanwhile, the Clippers, who are already struggling to be relevant, are now completely pushed to the sidelines with no roster and no first-round picks at all. It's a baffling end to an investigation that took all summer. But if and when we, the North, capture another championship with Kawhi on the roster, we'll gladly put that question mark beside a second banner hanging in the rafters of Scotiabank Arena. I'm Paul Martin, and that's what I see looking beyond the headlines.
1: Now checking in on your latest weather in Quinte. Sunny for most of the rest of the day with a little bit of cloud rolling in this afternoon and a high near 27, feeling like 33 with the Humidex. Partly cloudy early this evening. Skies are expected to clear later on, a low near 15. Sunny turning to sun and cloud in the morning tomorrow and a high near 30 with the Humidex. Sunshine with a high temperature near 25 for Saturday. Sunny again on Sunday and a high near 24. Right now it's 25, feels like 31. From the inquinte.ca News Center, I'm Brock Ormond.
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11: 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Nice summer day out there. Sunshine expected throughout. Could see a little clouds later on this afternoon. High of 27, humidex of 33. Partly cloudy night tonight with a low of 15. Sunny end to your work week. Tomorrow we've got a high of 25. And then a sunny weekend ahead with a high of 25 Saturday, 24 on Sunday, and 23 on Monday. In cool country right now, 26, feeling like 31.

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4: Crime Stoppers Quinny and the Quinny West Detachment of the Ontario Provincial Police are seeking public assistance in connection with an arson. On Saturday, May 23rd, shortly before 2:15 a.m., officers with the Quinny West Detachment of the Ontario Provincial Police, Quinny West OPP Crime Unit, and Quinny West firefighters responded to a residential fire on Hamilton Road, Quinny West. The initial investigation confirmed that the fire was started between 1:45 a.m. and 2:15 a.m. The investigation is ongoing, and the Quinny West OPP are seeking witnesses to the event or anyone that may be in possession of a possible dash cam or doorbell footage. 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
5: 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Sun and clouds for the afternoon. Temperatures getting a little warmer. High of 25, humidex of 33. Some clouds rolling in tonight with a low of 15. Clearing up tomorrow morning with a sunny start to your Friday. A high of 25. And your long weekend looking good. Sunny all 3 days with a high of 25 on Saturday, 24 on Sunday, and 23 on Monday. In cool country right now, 25, feeling like 32.

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100 Sunshine's Free. It's Danielle Towns, who revealed on her socials over the past week or so that she wrote a song which was inspired by a particular episode of the hit TV show Ted Lasso. Wrote it, and then it ended up with Kenny Chesney singing and producing it. So I guess dreams do come true. Good for Danielle Towns. My name is Cole Naylor, in for Paul Ferguson, keeping today's best country rolling along with Kane Brown. Here's Woman. Hey,

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0: It's after all the bars are closed. Tom Stratt on Cool 100. Not much of a bar guy, I will say that. And before the Tom Stratt tune, we heard from Taylor Swift, I Knew What I Knew You, whose now husband, Travis Kelce, revealed his one regret about their wedding. Going to tell you more later this hour. Here's Lainey Wilson with John Mayer.

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8: It's almost time for a new school year at Hastings and Prince Edward District School Board. I'm Catherine McIver, Chief Executive Officer, and I'm here with one of our students, Logan. Logan, what are you looking forward to at school?
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1: 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From

more clouds rolling in tonight. Low 15. Sunny Friday with a couple of clouds rolling through late in the morning. High of 25. And a great-looking weekend ahead. A long one at that. Saturday, sunny. High of 25. Sunday, sunny. A high of 24. And sunny on Monday with a high of 23.

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3: 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Cool.

0: That was the latest from Tim Hicks here on Cool 100, The Pilot. He's talking about Travis Kelce and Taylor Swift's wedding earlier this hour after we played a Taylor Swift tune on his New Heights podcast. The latest episode, Travis Kelce talks about his one, and I can't even classify it as a regret, the one thing that he wishes was a little different about said wedding. What do you think it was? I think if you know anything about Travis Kelce, you'll have a good guess. But here's right from the football player's mouth.
1: It was just so magical, man. And I wish it could have lasted even longer than it did. It felt like it just happened in a blink of an eye. And
2: they kicked us out.
1: Once the drinks stop being served, everyone kind of just starts to, you know, mosey out.
0: No surprise that Travis Kelce wishes that the party just kept going. But as his brother not so eloquently revealed, the MSG staff said, all right, party's over. Time to get on. Well, the getting's good. Then, you know, he did go on to say, did Travis Kelce, that the people at Madison Square Gardens were great. You know, this was an event, an exception to their rules. And yes, the night ended earlier than he would have liked, but a magical day nonetheless that apparently flew by in a blink, which if any of you have ever gotten married, you do understand that that is usually how the day goes.
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2: 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I'm Catherine McIver, Chief Executive Officer, and I'm here with one of our students, Logan. 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

0: sun and a bit of cloud this afternoon with a high near 33 degrees with the Humidex. Right now it's 25, feels like 32. From the inquinty.ca News Center, I'm Brock Hormond. A helpful neighbor helped limit the damage after a suspicious fire happened this morning in Trenton. Quinte West firefighters responded to a call about a small blaze on the deck of a home on Hollandale Avenue at 4:40 a.m. A neighbor reportedly spotted the fire and put it out before crews arrived on scene. The fire is considered suspicious and Quinte West OPP have taken over the investigation. Sterling Rodding Council has made the decision to keep its existing business improvement area and board of management in place for the remainder of this year. The group made that decision at its meeting this week following the acceptance of a staff report recommending that option over further discussion on a governance model with the BIA executive. Staff stated in the report that aspects of the current BIA structure require review, and a meeting between them and the BIA executive included discussion regarding alternative approaches to supporting downtown businesses and community events. These included the potential for a Chamber of Commerce or a Main Street type model, which could provide greater flexibility and membership and potentially allow businesses outside the existing BIA boundary to participate. More at inquinty.ca. An Ontario court has dismissed a Toronto woman's motion to apply for a medically assisted death. The decision denies Claire Brosseau an exemption from a law that currently prevents people from applying for MAID on the basis of mental illness alone. The 49-year-old filed a motion in May seeking a constitutional exemption from the law. Brosseau's legal team argued in court on July 20th that she required emergency relief from persistent suffering that began when she was a child. And Ottawa has contracted heavy rail manufacturer Alstom to build 313 new passenger cars for Via Rail. The new trains are expected to be delivered in 2031. At the Alstom plant in Thunder Bay, Prime Minister Mark Carney said the current cars are long overdue for retirement. Transport Minister Stephen McKinnon said it's the single largest investment in Via Rail's history, and the project will lead to 700 new jobs. The weather is next.
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0: Weather in Quinte, sunny and a bit of cloud this afternoon with a high near 27. It'll feel more like 33 with the Humidex. Partly cloudy early this evening before clearing up later on, the low near 15. Sunshine to start the day tomorrow. More cloud expected to roll in later in the morning. The high expected to reach 30 with the Humidex. Right now it's 25, feels like 32. From the inquinty.ca News Center, I'm Brock Hormond.
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0: 100. It's I Got Better from Morgan Wallen. One of the better lineups for Dancing with the Stars, that cast announced for the 2026 celebrity competition, which gets underway September 15th. Gonna tell you more coming up later this hour. Here's Drunk on Your Love, it's Brad Eldridge.
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Hands up, Cool 100. Cool Country, hands up if you're going to the Tweed Stampede and Jamboree this weekend. 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Becky Sarles Davis has plenty of shades to give away. 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And when you do get there Saturday night, this guy's going to be taking the stage. It's Josh Ross, Scared of Getting Sober on Cool 100.

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4: 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Sun and clouds for the afternoon. We're around our high right now. With partly cloudy night tonight, a nice comfy low of 15. Sunny day tomorrow, high of 25. Sunny day Saturday, a high of 25. Sunny day Sunday with a high of 24. And it's looking like it's going to be a sunny holiday Monday as well with a high of 23.

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0: She Don't Know, Jade Eagleson on Cool 100. Talking with Lewis of Cool Mornings with Lewis and McKay. Both of us pretty impressed with the celebrities casted in the upcoming season of ABC's Dancing with the Stars. You've got the likes of actress Julia Stiles. You've got Tatiana Ali. You've got Taylor Hansen from the band Hansen. Plenty of others. And I think my favorite celebrity is Guillermo Rodriguez, the sidekick to Jimmy Kimmel from that late show. He's going to be dancing with Whitney Carson. So a lot of millennials especially looking forward to Dancing with the Stars because Julia Stiles in some of her earlier movies was known to be quite the dancer. So our hope is that she busts out or at least pays homage to some of those dances in her upcoming routines for ABC's Dancing with the Stars, which is set to premiere on September 15th. If you haven't watched Dancing with the Stars in a while, this might be the season to get back in on it because it seems like there's a lot of talent and a lot of big names.
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1: Partly cloudy tonight and a bit breezy, the low near 14 degrees. Currently in Quinte, it's 26, feels like 32. From the inquinte.ca News Center, I'm Brock Ormond. Global Affairs is working to collect DNA samples from families of missing Canadians in Nepal. There are 29 Canadian citizens and permanent residents still missing more than a week after a flash flood ripped through Nepal's border region with China. The flooding has killed more than 1,100 people, and a total of about 4,400 people are still unaccounted for. Police have buried dozens of unidentified bodies in trenches in Nepal's capital because there are too many to keep or identify individually. Prime Minister Mark Carney says he has a very simple message for Russia's Vladimir Putin if he shows up at the G20 summit. Carney says he'll tell Putin to get out of Ukraine, give the country all of its territory back, and end his war. U.S. President Donald Trump will host world leaders in Miami for the G20 leaders summit this December. There are signs he might allow Putin to attend, despite an arrest warrant issued against the Russian leader by the International Criminal Court. Mixed results were reported by the city of Belleville and the building permit department in August. Last month, city building officials noted 42 permits were issued at a construction value of $23.5 million. The number of permits was lower than the 58 from August of 2025, but worth more than the $14.4 million in value racked up last year. The bulk of the value was accounted for by industrial build permits. One new permit valued at $11.8 million. Three other industrial permits came to a total of $8.4 million. So far this year, 360 permits have been issued at a value of $98.1 million. As a new school year gets underway, Northumberland Food for Thought is celebrating another boost to student well-being thanks to a $5,000 contribution from Cameco's community sponsorship program. The funding will support student nutrition programs in schools across Northumberland County, helping provide healthy food to students each day and ensuring they arrive in the classroom nourished, focused, and ready to learn. Cameco's sponsorship program invests in initiatives that advance youth education and literacy, health and wellness, and community development. More at inquinte.ca. And there's a closure notice being communicated to the residents of Tinonega Township. Township officials are advising as a result of structural deterioration identified in a recent inspection, Lonsdale Bridge North will be closed to vehicular traffic until further notice effective immediately. Pedestrian and bicycle traffic will be permitted to cross the bridge. A signed detour route can be seen at inquinte.ca. In sports, the Toronto Blue Jays can move to within a half game of the final AL wildcard spot with a win today in Cleveland. The Jays hammered the Guardians 11-0 last night and currently lead 5-3 in the top of the seventh inning at Progressive Field this afternoon. Montreal's Felix Auger-Aliassime is in action at the U.S. Open facing Russian Karen Khachanov in second-round singles play. Auger-Aliassime is coming off an opening win over Australia's Rinki Hijikata. And Amazon Prime Video has unveiled 27 games in its Wednesday night hockey schedule. The online Giants package begins September 30th with the Toronto Maple Leafs hosting the New York Islanders. Montreal leads Canadian teams with 7 appearances, followed by Toronto with 6 and Edmonton with 5. Calgary, Winnipeg, and Ottawa each appear 4 times, while Vancouver is featured only twice. The games will stream in English and French to Prime subscribers in Canada at no additional cost. The weather is next.
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3: Good afternoon. It's a clear drive on the 401 right through Belleville and Trenton from Napanee to Brighton. I'm not seeing any issues. Highway 62 and 37 both look good. And Highway 49, I'm just seeing construction-related delays, mainly in between Lyons Road and Bethesda, also through Fawcett Avenue, but it's stop and go, nothing major yet. Highway 2 also slows from Brand Street to Shannonville Road. 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
1: Now for the latest weather in Quinte, partly cloudy and breezy this evening with a low near 14. Sun and cloud with a possibility of showers tomorrow afternoon, the high reaching 32 with the Humidex. Sunshine on the way for Saturday and a high near 25. Sunshine as well for Sunday and a high near 24. Right now it's 26, feels like 32. From the inquinte.ca news center, I'm Brock Hormond.

entered. Lots of chances to win starting next week. All part of a new contest we call Win the Works. Got more details for you. After we play some more country tunes, we're in the middle of 10 in a row of today's best with Eric Church. It's Drink in My Hand.

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5: For Eastern Lake Ontario and the Bay of Quinte, there are no warnings in effect. Today we have mainly sunny skies with a high of 27. Overnight tonight we have a low of 15 with a few clouds. Wind is west at 10 knots, becoming light late overnight, then becoming west at 10 knots Friday afternoon. Waves are at 0.5 meters or less. Air temperature is at 22 degrees. Water temperature is also at 22. 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With the Skywards Marine Report, I'm Antonia Altabonte.
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1: 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More clouds rolling in tonight with temperatures going down to a low of 14. Kind of sounds perfect to me. Sun and clouds tomorrow, 40% chance of rain in the afternoon. Another warm one with a high of 26, humidex of 32. And then sunshine for your long weekend. Saturday, high of 25, 24 on Sunday, and a high of 23 on your holiday Monday. Cool country right now at our high of 26, feeling like 32.

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circles. It's Steve Brody on Cool 100. Starting on Tuesday, there's going to be a lot of winning here on this station, all part of the Win the Works contest. What we're asking you to do is on Tuesday and over the following weeks, you listen for your cue to call on weekdays. And when you hear it, you got to be caller 10 into 613-771-0100. And there's none of this, you know, qualifying to win something. No, you instantly win a $100 prize from the daily sponsors, which we'll get to in a moment. And when you do win that daily prize, you also qualify to win the works, a collection of prizes from all the participating sponsors with a grand prize value of $2,000. That grand prize draw is coming up Monday, October 5th, which means you've got a lot of runway between the start date, which is next Tuesday, and that big $2,000 draw on Cool Mornings with Lewis and McKay. You've got the likes of Bear Beauty Collab, Becky Sarles Davis with Talbot Promo, Janie Harrison and Krista Brown of Century 21 have some restaurant gift cards to give away. Evan Firmage at Rufo Real Estate Team has some gas cards to give away. 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
10: Beep, beep, beep, beep, yeah. We still look good on the 401 heading right through Trenton and Belleville, even out towards Napanee or Brighton. It's still a clear drive on the 401. Highway 62 and 37 both look good. Highway 49 just has construction-related volume right now through County Road 6 and Prince Edward County. Also through Fawcett Avenue. Other than that, I'm not seeing any other heavy delays. Just keep in mind there's lots of ongoing road work on Highway 49. 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With the latest traffic, I'm Antonia Altabonte.
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0: Partly cloudy skies and breezy this evening with a low near 14 degrees. Right now we're sitting at 26, but it feels like 33. From the inquinty.ca News Center, I'm Brock Ormond. Quinty West OPP have taken over the investigation into a small fire in Trenton this morning. Quinty West firefighters responded to a call about a small blaze in the deck of a home on Hollandale Avenue at 4:40 a.m. A neighbor reportedly spotted the fire and put it out before crews arrived on the scene. The fire is considered suspicious, but no other details are currently available. Ontario's Repeat Offender Parole Enforcement Squad is requesting the public's assistance in locating a federal offender wanted on a Canada-wide warrant as a result of a breach of his statutory release. Jordan Land is described as an Indigenous male, 40 years of age, standing 6 feet tall, weighing 196 pounds, with black hair and brown eyes and a tattoo of feathers and a bear paw on his right upper arm, as well as scars on the top and back of his head. Land is serving a 5-year, 3-month, and 20-day sentence for possession of drugs for the purpose of trafficking, accident resulting in death, dangerous operation causing death, and possession of a weapon for a dangerous purpose, among other charges. The offender is known to frequent Ottawa. Anyone having contact with this offender or information in regards to their whereabouts is asked to contact the provincial rope squad or Crime Stoppers. Sterling Rodden Council has made the decision to keep its existing business improvement area and board of management in place for the remainder of this year. The group made that decision at its meeting this week following the acceptance of a staff report recommending that option over further discussion on a governance model with the BIA executive. Staff stated in the report that aspects of the current BIA structure require review, and a meeting between them and the BIA executive included discussion regarding alternative approaches to supporting downtown businesses and community events. These included the potential for a Chamber of Commerce or Main Street type model. More at inquinty.ca. A new batch of Via Rail passenger cars will be made in Canada for the first time in 4 decades. The Prime Minister announced a $4.7 billion contract with Alstom to build more than 300 new train cars in Thunder Bay, Ontario. Previous orders of rail cars were built in the U.S. Prime Minister Mark Carney says some rail cars on Via's long distance and remote routes are more than 70 years old, and it's time for them to retire. Senior government officials say they are starting to collect DNA samples from the families of 29 people still considered missing in Nepal. The RCMP and other police agencies are helping collect the samples for Global Affairs Canada. It's been more than a week since flooding ripped through Nepal's border region with China, killing more than 1,100 people. One Canadian has been found safe, while the remaining 29 are believed to have been in the region where the flash flood occurred. And the Quinty Arts Council has announced its annual Arts Recognition Awards recipients ahead of an event later this month. The awards recognize and celebrate individuals, artists, groups, or businesses for their artistic excellence, cultural leadership, or contribution to the arts in the community. The recipients this year are Janice Brandt, Deborah Vinson, Wendy May, Carlotta Rutledge, Carl Wiens, and the Beautiful View Music Festival. The awards ceremony takes place Thursday, September 24th from 11 a.m. to 2 p.m. at Belleville's Dinkles Restaurant. In sports, the Toronto Blue Jays are in good shape right now to take a series in Cleveland against the Guardians. The Jays are up 6-3 late in the afternoon contest, coming into today's game with a chance to move half game back of Cleveland for the last AL wildcard spot. Kawhi Leonard's return to the Toronto Raptors could be back on now that there's a resolution to the NBA's investigation into salary cap circumvention rules during the 7-time All-Stars time with the Los Angeles Clippers. The Raps and Clippers struck a deal June 30th on a trade that would send Leonard back to the team he helped lead to the 2019 NBA championship. The NBA imposed a sweeping punishment against the Clippers yesterday. The Raptors declined to comment on the status of the deal to acquire Leonard now that the league has announced the fallout. Preseason local hockey action continues tonight with the Picton Pirates hosting the Napanee Raiders at 8:30 in Wellington. And Naomi Osaka recovered after a mid-match lapse to advance to the third round of the U.S. Open with a 6-2, 5-7, 6-1 victory over Katerina Siniakova. The 2-time U.S. Open champion played early on a day that saw number 3 Canadian Felix Auger-Aliassime become the highest-seeded player eliminated thus far when he lost in 4 sets to Karen Khachanov. The weather is next.
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4: Canada's main stock index rose today as the materials sector housing Canadian miners rose 1.2%, boosting the index as gold, silver, and copper rose between 1% and 2% each. In corporate news, Dell Technologies, the maker of laptops and servers, rose for a second day, climbing 5%. Earlier this week, Dell posted quarterly results that topped estimates on the top and bottom lines and lifted its fiscal 2027 forecast. Companies tied to cryptocurrency saw shares rise after Bitcoin jumped more than 4% to trade above $80,000. The flagship crypto asset touched its highest level since May 15th. Crypto trading platform Coinbase advanced 10%, while Bitcoin treasury company Strategy gained 13%. Tesla advanced more than 6% ahead of the company's CyberCab event slated for after the close. Tesla is set to launch a two-seater robo-taxi at an event in Austin tonight. And Meta Platforms rose 3% following the rollout of its AI model MuseSpark 1.3. At the close, TSX up 1.5% or 540 points, Dow up over 1%, NASDAQ gained 366 points, and the S&P 500 is up 81 points. Canadian dollar gained 0.4% to land at 72.52 cents U.S. From the Skywards Business Center, I'm Alexis Deary.
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0: Weather in Quinte, partly cloudy and breezy this evening, the low near 14. Sun and cloud with a chance of showers in the afternoon tomorrow and humid, the high near 32. Sunshine and a high near 25 for Saturday. Sunny again Sunday and a high near 24. Right now it's 26, feels like 33. From the inquinte.ca news center, I'm Brock Ormond.

thank you so much for making us a part of your drive home. And for Paul Ferguson this week, my name is Cole Naylor. This hour, a new tune from Washboard Union, some Ella Langley and more coming up after Brothers Osborne. And it

Dashboard Union Whiskey Wings here on today's Best Country Cool 100. This weekend's Tweed Stampede and Jamboree going to be blasty blast. Live rodeo action and live music too, including Stephen Lee Olson. We've got his tune, Hello Country, coming up after Be Her. It's Ella Langley.

0: If you've got your Morgan Wallen sleeveless shirt, your Kenny Chesney flip-flops, and a Jelly Roll hat, your back-to-school shopping was a success.
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4: 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Cloudy tonight with a low of 14. Up to a high of 26 tomorrow. Humidex more like 32. With sun and clouds for the most part, but a 40% chance of rain in the afternoon and again in the evening. We'll take it, though, on Friday because the long weekend looking good. Sunny on Saturday, a high of 25. Sunny on Sunday with a high of 24. And sunny on your holiday Monday with a high of 23.

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0: 100, reminding you to wake up on Cool Mornings with Lewis and McKay tomorrow for your final chance to win with the Game of the Day contest. 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It's the Picton Fair. And it is fun for the whole family. You got the Midway, live music, lots of specialty shows, and more. Full weekend details at PictonFair.ca. 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